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4: Morning, I'm Jackie Lim. Another update out of Nepal, where two Australians have been found alive overnight. The federal government says it still holds serious concerns for the 36 Aussies unaccounted for amid the flooding disaster. It comes as a team of 40 drone operators make their way to the disaster zone to help with search and rescue operations. A showdown is brewing over Labor's migration plans, with fears tighter visa rules will lead to further staff shortages. It comes as our top economists say the housing crisis is so deep it could take a generation to fix. An undersupply of homes combined with high rates and high costs locking many young Aussies out of the market. Shadow Treasurer Tim Wilson on Seven says amid the desperate need for tradies to build houses, skilled migrants should not be turned away.
5: We absolutely believe that the migration program should be focused on the skilled trades that Australia needs for our national interest.
4: Hawaii is bracing for the impact of a powerful storm. Hurricane Lowell is a Category 4 system, packing winds of up to 225 k's an hour. It's expected to hit sometime this weekend. Gen Z could be driving Australia's brick-and-mortar retail revival. New Snapchat research shows 44% are shopping and spending in-store more than a year ago, outpacing every other generation. Researchers say young shoppers are increasingly looking for real-world experiences and social connection. And feminist author and activist Gloria Steinem has died at the age of 92. She's widely regarded as one of the most influential figures in the fight for gender equality.
3: Visit the team you can trust at Whale Coast Realty on the flat in Naruma. 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
4: In sport, the NRL's oldest rivalry will be set aside tonight to honour Rabbitohs star Jai Arrow amid his MND diagnosis. The beloved Bunny will notch up his 100th game for the club. Club CEO Blake Solly telling Seven it's going to be an emotional evening.
6: We just want him to celebrate those last moments he gets to run out with his teammates and enjoy the adoration that he's well earned.
4: And the AFL finals continue tonight with the Blues and Cats to go head-to-head. Hawthorn took the first spot in the prelim, defeating the Dockers last night. That's the latest in news and sport.
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7: Bridget, a max of 24 and mostly sunny today on the South Coast. Having a look at tomorrow, it's going to be partly cloudy and tops of 27. There's a high chance of showers and also becoming very windy. For more information, check out our website, powerfmbigabay.com.au.
3: 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Just $6 per ream. Limit of 5. You got a piece for me? Wow. Your mornings never sounded so good. So good. Another hour of the South

0: Samba, my body isn't ready. It's Power FM, and today on Power, it is Friday. So on Aaron and Brad, that means beat the Bowser. And today is Mattia, who gave it a go.
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3: 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Is that a tank of fuel for you?
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2: Yeah, that'll help. 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You're doing a lot of driving on the weekend, Mattia. Do you have to go and see Dad or anything on Sunday?
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3: Well, now you've got $90 worth of fuel to go wherever you like, so make some plans.
0: Beat the Bowser. It's all thanks to Bigger Valley Automotive. It does happen again every Friday here on Power. But coming up, we got Prince, 1999. 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

0: Imagine Dragons, Thunder, you're listening to Power FM, and coming up in a couple days' time, it is going to be Father's Day. It's the 6th of September is Father's Day, and this friendly reminder is actually more so for me to not make myself sound like a horrible son, even though I am. I did unfortunately forget my dad's birthday this year, so I got to make 100% sure I can't forget Father's Day, so maybe shoot me a message so I don't forget, or I'm really going to be in trouble. But coming up, we've got Love Tonight. That's going to be with you in just a few minutes' time. And once again, happy Father's Day for a couple days' time. But in the next year, we've got Michael Jackson as well. It's Power FM.
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Sounds old. 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

0: It's Power, we're playing your best music, and coming up, we got Alex Warren's Fever Dream. My loneliness left the room the second that you walked in, something like a fever. We've also got the Eurythmics coming up. The Great Divide from Noah Kahan. All this and so much more, it's After 11, only on Power.
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9: Morning, I'm Jackie Lim. Two more Australians have been found safe in Nepal. It takes the total number of Aussies who remain unaccounted for in the flood-stricken region down to 36. Treasurer Jim Chalmers telling the ABC a desperate search continues.
10: I can confirm that two more Australians were located overnight. That would be a huge relief to the loved ones of these two Australians who've been located. But we still have very serious concerns for the 36 Australians that we haven't been able to locate yet.
9: One of Australia's leading economists says there's no quick fix for the housing crisis. NAB's Sally Auld warns affordability challenges could take a

0: health insurance rebates for those over 65. It sparked fears thousands will drop their insurance altogether, increasing pressure on already stretched public hospitals. Health ministers are meeting in Sydney today. And Father's Day is this Sunday, and ANZ has revealed around $750 million will be spent on dads this weekend. Matt Bowen from ING tells Seven cinema tickets and dining out are among the popular choices this year.
1: Bookstores and news agencies are up 25% on Father's Day weekend last year, so plenty of books being given out for dad, maybe some lotto tickets as well. Takeaway alcohol, that was up about 20%.
2: Visit the team you can trust at Wild Coast Realty on the flat in Narooma. 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
0: In sport, Jai Arrow says he's looking forward to running out for his 100th NRL match tonight. He'll lead the Bunnies out for their final home and away clash against the Roosters. Switching codes, and the Cats and Blues do battle tonight in the AFL's first elimination final. And Nick Kyrgios has accepted a 1-month ban for testing positive to cocaine, given he was initially suspended in August for failing a drug test at an ATP tournament in June. He'll be allowed to compete again from today. The penalty was reduced for agreeing to enter a treatment program. That's the latest in news and sport.
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3: Bridget, a max of 24 and mostly sunny today on the South Coast. Having a look at tomorrow, it's going to be partly cloudy and tops of 27. There's a high chance of showers and also becoming very windy. For more information, check out our website, powerfmbigabay.com.au.
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Eurythmics, Sweet Dreams are made of these. It's Power FM, and coming up, we got a song from an artist who played at the 2000 Olympics. Vanessa Amorosi, it's going to be with you in just a few minutes' time. We'll also be having a chat about an artist who recently revealed what his rider is. More on that very soon, but now we've got Eminem, Houdini, it's Power FM.

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0: Vanessa Amorosi, absolutely everybody. It's Power FM, and there's this thing that some artists have, and it's called a rider. And if you've seen some of the ones, there's one about Van Halen where they have a no brown M&M clause. So in the 80s, if a single brown M&M was found in their backstage at a Van Halen gig, the entire thing would be cancelled with full pay for the band. So this was apparently to see if people would read the clause or not. But there's another man named Noah Kahan who recently revealed what his rider is. So he gets all dressed chips, cinnamon toast crunch, non-alcoholic beer, and plenty of culture pop, including his own flavor, which is called the Noah Kahan Sparkling Black Cherry. So, you know, that's a pretty low-key one. I think it's a bit better than the Van Halen No Brown M&M's one. But coming up in the next year, we got this one. That's The Great Divide from Noah Kahan. It's coming up here on Power.
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0: James Hype and Miggy De La Rosa, it's Power FM, that's Ferrari. And if you've been going to Tatra lately, you'll see how big the grand finals are at the moment. It is really going off at the moment because the Tufter Sea Eagles, they're taking on the Bega Roosters at 2:45 this Sunday at the Bega Rec Centre for the grand final. There's going to be so many games. It starts from 9. You got the Blues Tag, the Under-18s, Women's Tackle, Reserve Grade, and also the First Grade Grand Final in the rugby this Sunday. And in the AFL, it's a big weekend with the footy because there's a grand final. And the club that I've been a part of all year and supporting is the Bega Tathra Kangaroos. They made the grand final, so shout out the boys for making the grandie. But it's going to be having the under-15s boys on the Saturday morning, reserve grade men, senior women, and the senior men's grand final. It is all happening in Pambia this weekend. If you want to get around your local sport, that's how you find out more about it. But coming up, we got Michelle Branch and New Radicals. 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
10: Hey there, I'm Jackie Lim. State and Territory Health Ministers are gathering in Sydney today with a growing aged care crisis expected to dominate talks. States and Territories are set to push Federal Health Minister Mark Butler for urgent action on hospital bed block. More than 3,600 patients are stuck in public hospitals despite being cleared to leave, largely due to shortages in aged care and home support packages. The floodwaters may be receding in Nepal, but aid agencies say the trauma is only beginning for many children. World Vision National Director Roslyn Gabriel says emergency support and counselling are now a key focus of the recovery effort.
11: World Vision will be looking to see how we can support them in our programs. We prioritise children first and women, and we make sure that when we are distributing things, the women and children are at the beginning of the line.
10: 36 Aussies are still unaccounted for, with Australia sending a specialist drone team to help with search and rescue efforts. The UN is warning the current El Niño could be the strongest we've seen since modern records began. The agency warns it'll increase the risk of floods, drought and extreme heat, with the weather pattern expected to hang around until at least February. The online generation is going offline. New Snapchat research reveals almost half of Gen Zs are shopping in-store more often and spending more than they were a year ago. They're significantly outpacing every other generation, with four times the number of store visits than baby boomers. And Aldi has claimed the title of Australia's most trusted supermarket for a third straight year.
0: Visit the team you can trust at Wild Coast Realty on the flat in Narooma. 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
10: In sport, Alex de Minaur's US Open campaign is over. Australia's top-ranked player has been knocked out in the second round, suffering a straight sets defeat to his Dutch opponent in

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2: Bridget, a max of 24 and mostly sunny today on the South Coast. Having a look at tomorrow, it's going to be partly cloudy and tops of 27. There's a high chance of showers and also becoming very windy. For more information, check out our website, powerfmbigabay.com.au.
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Jumbo Wumba, Tub Thumpin', it's Power FM, and coming up, we got Kelly Clarkson. Behind these hazel eyes, that's going to be with you in just a few minutes' time. And did you know that Kelly Clarkson has actually officially wrapped up her 7-season run of The Kelly Clarkson Show? She played Golden as her last ever cover on the show. But now we have George Michael, father figure, it's Power FM.

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0: 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And if you didn't get to check out Oasis when they went on their 25 tour, they might be going again in 2027. So this is what Noel Gallagher said on TalkSport over in the UK.
1: Well, let's put it this way. There's no football tournament on next year. So the summer, we've got to do something in the summer, right?
2: That's all we need. That's all we need.
0: So it sounds like we might be seeing another Oasis tour again, but there has been no official confirmation about it, but there have been reports suggested that the band are preparing a major UK and European tour for 2027, and hopefully that includes Australia as well. But coming up, we got Bruno Mars, On My Soul. 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

0: wet. 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

0: It's Power, and coming up, we got Taylor Swift. Elizabeth Taylor there. We've also got Nick Kershaw coming up. Sam Fender and Olivia Dean on the way. All this and so much more, it's on Power.
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8: Hello, I'm Monique Crichton. A team of 15 fire and rescue specialists has left Sydney bound for flood-ravaged Nepal. Jeremy Futrell from Fire and Rescue New South Wales has told the ABC the aim of their mission.
9: They've got a range of remote sensing tools on there which will help them sort of look through the dirt, so to speak. I guess it'll allow them to understand where the dirt is, where the structures are, and help guide the decision-making for the local emergency management authorities to understand where they can put their resources.
8: It comes as two more Australians were found safe and well, leaving 36 on the missing list. More cases of bird flu have been confirmed in New South Wales. The H5 strain has been found in Terns in Port Kembla, Sydney's Northern Beaches and Coffs Harbour. State health ministers have held talks with their federal counterpart over changes to private health rebates, warning it'll increase pressure on public hospitals. But Mark Butler has been quick to push back.
10: Have a look at the government's modelling. Have a look at the independent modelling done by the University of Melbourne. Rather than simply accepting arguments that in the past have been shown to be self-serving from the insurance industry.
8: They've also been pushing for more federal funding for home care packages with the aim of moving elderly patients out of public hospitals and into aged care beds. And hundreds of thousands of dollars worth of rare wine has been stolen from storage depots across three states. The wine was being held in secure vaults and monitored 24/7.
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8: It'll be an emotional night at a sold-out Allianz Stadium. Jai Arrow leading the Bunnies out for his 100th for the club against the Roosters. He says he's looking forward to it after being given special dispensation to play following an MND diagnosis.
3: Yeah, pretty nervous. Yeah, mate, I'm really sorry.
8: That's thanks to Seven. And Dane Sweeney's become the Aussie to watch at the US Open after reaching the third round with a four-set win, while Alex Di Minaur lost his second-round match in straight sets. That's the latest in news and sport.
1: 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Is it fine in 22 at your place? 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
11: Taking a look at your forecast across the south coast. Today is looking good, 22 degrees and mostly sunny. However, tomorrow it's going to be a bit of a scorcher, and there are warnings in place to be prepared if you need to. And people are being urged to head on over to the RFS website to find out details on how to be prepared. And also, if you are in a built-up area, go to the hazards near.

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It's the best music across your afternoon. You've got Sammy. I hope you're having a great arvo. Gorgeous scenes outside the studios of where I'm sitting today. And, you know, what better way to make a Friday good with a throwback? Kicking it off with one of my favourites from Mumford & Sons. It's Lion Man on Power FM.

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0: RFM, it's the best music across your afternoon. Can you hear it back on your radio this afternoon with Will and Woody? Can you beat the record? Well, Jacob got pretty close once.
1: Can number seven, Jacob, right now. Are you ready?
2: Ready.
1: Here we go.
2: Yeah.
1: Hooly dooly! Jacob, seven in a row. Oh, yep. My... No, God.
2: Beer again.
3: Oh, Jacob, you come undone.
4: It's a soft drink.
3: It's
4: you should have taken the tickets.
3: It's over.
0: 16 cans, $10,000. Just wouldn't that be nice? Can you hear it? The difference between a beer and a soft drink. You can play with Will and Woody this afternoon from 5. All you got to do is head on over to our website, follow the prompts to Will and Woody show page, and sign up. 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

0: 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It's your latest national news. 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Bruno Mars is on the way for you in the next couple, along with this hot throwback from Bon Jovi. Gotta love that. 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
5: Hello, I'm Monique Crichton. 36 Australians are among the 4,200 people still missing in flood-ravaged Nepal and Tibet. The mission to find them is being boosted by the addition of 15 fire and rescue experts from the East Coast. They've left Sydney today on a 14-day mission, along with a range of remote sensing tools. Labor's Jim Chalmers faced the media earlier after two other Australians had finally made contact.
6: Good news that two Australians have been located overnight. We are concerned for the 36 who are still unaccounted for.
5: That's thanks to the ABC. An attempt to smuggle 163 native reptiles from Sydney to Hong Kong has landed a 21-year-old man in court. It's alleged 38 packages were intercepted between December and March, with the likes of blue-tongued lizards and Cunningham skinks hidden in parcels of leather bags and slippers. Weather experts have sounded a dire warning on the impact of a super-sized El Niño.
7: This El Niño will deliver a major blow to communities, economies and supply chains across the globe. So many sectors will be affected. Agriculture, trade, fisheries, health, water resources.
5: That's Celeste Salo from the World Meteorological Association. Virgin Australia is flying high. The airline has once again been named the nation's most trusted travel and tourism brand, according to Roy Morgan. And it was a four-way split in Powerball last night. The $20 million shared between winners in New South Wales, Queensland and Victoria.
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5: In sport, Geelong and Carlton face off tonight in an elimination final at the G. The winner will play the Dockers next up after Fremantle was outclassed by the Hawks in Perth. It's a doubleheader in the NRL with the Roosters facing the Rabbitohs and the Titans taking on the Dolphins. And Aussie Nick Kyrgios is free to compete in tennis once again after accepting a one-month ban for testing positive to cocaine. That's the latest in news and sport.
0: 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Is it fine in 22 at your place? 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

0: If you are in a built-up area, go to the Hazards Near Me app to check out all the latest. Other than that, it does say it's going to be 26, and then Sunday, mostly sunny and 23. But yeah, if that's going to affect you, make sure you do it safe. 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

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It's the best music across your afternoon. It was a big week for Post Malone, having announced that he will cancel his Australian tour that he had planned for later this year. But it still doesn't matter because his music has still been very influential across the world. 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
1: We're working on it. 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We're trying to figure out what that looks like. And the way that we want to do it, like we want to do something unique and not just make it playing a bunch of shows.
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0: Yeah, I reckon it would be absolutely fantastic. 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
1: Happy Father's Day for Sunday to all the dads. We'll be getting messages on the power line.
2: Yeah, like this one from Maggie. She says, Happy Father's Day to my dad, Mick, in Maria. Thank you for always answering the phone when I have absolutely no idea what's going on with my car. Dads always know.
1: Well, I'm kind of glad that I didn't have kids, because I feel like they would have put
2: a lot of faith in
1: just incredible pressure on me to know what's wrong with their car. I'm like, man, I barely know where to put the fuel in. Don't ask me about mechanical stuff. Get any other Father's Day messages, we'll put a post up on our Facebook page as well, so you can leave comments up there. 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
0: Yeah, make sure you head on over to the Facebook page and do that, because it's such a great day to be able to celebrate dads on Father's Day. 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

0: the workday. 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
1: I don't know him. I'm just here by myself.
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0: 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I hope you're having a great Friday. Your latest national news on the way next. But I tell you what, Stella Lefty, she sort of came from left of field with a fantastic song called Boston. I don't know where it's going, but don't want to go back in. And she talks about how she wrote it.
1: And it was kind of like my excuse to see this boy that I had a crush on. And I was like, if I go stay in Nashville and like also write, it will be a good, like, I could do both at once. And we just started hanging out every day and I was like obsessed. Like, it was weird. It was like not just a regular crush. It was like, it was weird.
0: That's a really cute story because now they're actually dating as a couple, which is beautiful. It's just nice to hear when a love song comes together. I've got it for you inside the next five on your best music. It's Power FM.
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11: Hello, I'm Monique Crichton. Relief in Nepal with a second person rescued from a hydropower tunnel 9 days after the area was ravaged by catastrophic flooding. The first was pulled alive from the tunnel hours ago with images showing the man being carried from the site on a rescuer's shoulder. 36 Aussies are still unaccounted for with the death toll passing 1,200. Days on from CommBank's grim housing value prediction, NAB has issued its own, saying it could take a generation to make home ownership affordable again. Shadow Treasurer Tim Wilson telling Nine high taxes, high costs and a supply issue are causing the drop, but it's happening at the wrong end of the market.
12: The data shows the drop in house prices is at the top end, not at first home buyer entry level housing.
11: We're being urged to roll up our sleeves and donate blood this World Leukemia Day. Cancer patients use 34% of donated red blood cells, 17 times more than accidents or trauma. Tributes are flowing for feminist icon Gloria Steinem following her death. The 92-year-old remembered as a fearless trailblazer, with Hillary Clinton, Nancy Pelosi and Billie Jean King among those to honour her. And Robert and Bindi Irwin have posted on their social media to mark the 20th anniversary of their dad's death. Bindi sharing a video of Steve talking about her birth, where the wildlife warrior declares himself the proudest father on the face of the earth. Her brother Robert marking the anniversary with a photo of himself as a baby with his dad, saying, "Your legacy is forever."
2: Visit the team you can trust at Wild Coast Realty on the flat in Narooma. 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
11: In sport, Alex de Minaur has endured his earliest US Open exit in 5 years. The sixth seed crashed out in straight sets in the second round. That leaves Dane Sweeney as the last Aussie standing in the men's draw. He's $400,000 richer after reaching the third round. And the San Francisco 49ers have touched down in Melbourne ahead of next week's blockbuster at the MCG. They'll take on the LA Rams in the first ever regular season matchup here in Australia. That's the latest in news and sport.
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0: Taking a look at your forecast across the South Coast. Today is looking good, 22 degrees and mostly sunny. However, tomorrow it's going to be a bit of a scorcher, and there are warnings in place to be prepared if you need to, and people are being urged to head on over to the RFS website to find out details on how to be prepared. And also, if you are in a built-up area, go to the Hazards Near Me app to check out all the latest. Other than that, it does say it's going to be 26, and then Sunday, mostly sunny and 23. But yeah, if that's going to affect you, make sure you do it safe. 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

FM. It's the best music across your Friday afternoon. Make sure you slow it down because school zones are in force. And then don't forget you can party because it's Friday. And this is probably one of the first songs that if I hear it, I'll probably get up and have a dance. It's Blink 182 with All the Small Things on your best music, Power FM.

0: Power FM, it's the best music across your afternoon. You've got Sammy hanging out with you. Now, Vance Joy, he's someone that sort of slips under the radar until he doesn't slip under the radar anymore. He was supporting Ed Sheeran on his Loop tour earlier this year, and he talks about how performing makes him feel good.
1: I always feel like performing is something I wanted to do, and I always enjoy performing, even though it might be, it depends on the circumstances. Like, I wouldn't want to, I don't necessarily like giving a speech at my own 21st in front of my friends and family, but I, you know, really enjoy being in a room where I can't even see the crowd, but there could be a filled room of people. And then,
0: and I'm going to throw you back 11 years in the next couple of minutes with Fire on the Floor. Playing for you inside the next couple on your best music, Power FM. 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

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You've got Sammy. I hope you're having a good one. Your latest national news on the way next. Then I'll get into Teddy Swims with Mr. Know-It-All. And this bloke, he's very underrated as an Australian muso. Oh yeah, Illy teaming up with Vera Blue for Paper Cuts on Power FM. The Ayana. It's a great way to listen to the South Coast

0: truck were the president's golf caddy and a woman named Natalie Harp. Her job is to print things for Donald Trump in a very large font.
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6: Hello, I'm Monique Crichton. Relief in Nepal with a second person rescued from a hydropower tunnel 9 days after the area was ravaged by catastrophic flooding. The first was pulled alive from the tunnel hours ago with images showing the man being carried from the site on a rescuer's shoulder. 36 Aussies are still unaccounted for with the death toll passing 1,200. Days on from CommBank's grim housing value prediction, NAB has issued its own, saying it could take a generation to make home ownership affordable again. Shadow Treasurer Tim Wilson telling Nine high taxes, high costs and a supply issue are causing the drop, but it's happening at the wrong end of the market.
7: The data shows the drop in house prices is at the top end, not at first home buyer entry level housing.
6: We're being urged to roll up our sleeves and donate blood this World Leukemia Day. Cancer patients use 34% of donated red blood cells, 17 times more than accidents or trauma. Tributes are flowing for feminist icon Gloria Steinem following her death. The 92-year-old remembered as a fearless trailblazer, with Hillary Clinton, Nancy Pelosi and Billie Jean King among those to honour her. And Robert and Bindi Irwin have posted on their social media to mark the 20th anniversary of their dad's death. Bindi sharing a video of Steve talking about her birth, where the wildlife warrior declares himself the proudest father on the face of the earth. Her brother Robert marking the anniversary with a photo of himself as a baby with his dad, saying, "Your legacy is forever."
1: Visit the team you can trust at Wild Coast Realty on the flat in Narooma. 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
6: In sport, rivalry will be set aside tonight when the Roosters clash with the Rabbitohs, the rugby league community coming together to honour Jai Arrow. The beloved Bunny will mark the end of his NRL career by notching up his 100th game for the club following his MND diagnosis. And the AFL finals continue with a sellout crowd expected at the MCG to see the Blues and Cats go head-to-head. That's the latest in news and sport.
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8: Taking a look at your forecast across the South Coast. Today is looking good, 22 degrees and mostly sunny. However, tomorrow it's going to be a bit of a scorcher, and there are warnings in place to be prepared if you need to, and people are being urged to head on over to the RFS website to find out details on how to be prepared. And also, if you are in a built-up area, go to the Hazards Near Me app to check out all the latest. Other than that, it does say it's going to be 26, and then Sunday, mostly sunny and 23. But yeah, if that's going to affect you, make sure you do it safe. 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
1: On God, my God, how she getting me? Either we'll never get it right or it's meant to be. My ego, her pride, so

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It's been a very busy week for Will and Woody in the Dad Venture. And I tell you what, they packed in a lot of activities last weekend in the Gold Coast. But just how did it finish all off? Well, I'll share what they've got coming up for you in the show next, straight after Everclear, Santa Monica on Power FM. 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

0: 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What is happening, boys, boys, boys?
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0: 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One final opportunity for you to pick the score this weekend, because for Friday night footy, it is around 27. Jeez, it only feels like yesterday. We blinked and it was the start of the season, and now we've made it all the way through till the end. $5,000 up for grabs. And next week, someone will get their hands on that. And, oh, I'll tell you what, you could probably go to the grand final with that amount of money. Absolutely fantastic. 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All thanks to Ron Doyle Motors. This is
1: Australia. 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

0: 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Can you hear it'll be back for you to have a bit of fun? 16 cans, $10,000 could be all yours. And then the Offspring. They're going to get you there along with the fresh one from Dasher. I don't know how you did. Love that one, Memo. I will catch you on Monday. We will do it all again from 1 o'clock. I'll see you then. Ta-da!
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12: Hello, I'm Monique Crichton. There's hope of saving more hydropower workers from tunnels in flood-ravaged Nepal after two were rescued earlier today. At least 39 others are known to be inside, but how many are alive remains to be seen. Our PM has spoken with his Nepali counterpart to extend condolences for the 1,200 people known to have died. 36 Australians are among the more than 4,000 still missing. Mother Nature has left multiple states on edge leading into the weekend. Damaging winds are forecast in South Australia. There's a warning regarding moderate flooding in parts of Victoria and Tasmania, while Greater Sydney will be on alert for bushfires tomorrow. Angus Taylor claims some teachers are pushing political agendas in classrooms. The opposition leader backing classroom concerns raised by National Senator Matt Canavan, who believes political activism has made its way into schools. The comments have outraged Health Minister Mark Butler, who says teaching young boys to respect women is not woke. A Chinese national will face court next month accused of trying to smuggle 163 native reptiles from Sydney to Hong Kong. The 21-year-old's been linked to 38 packages containing shingleback and blue-tongue lizards, dragon species and skinks. And Katy Perry reckons she's found true love with former Canadian PM Justin Trudeau. She's labelled him supportive and uplifting, helping her through her breakup with Orlando Bloom.
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12: Sport Line star Dane Zorko says the side is a little wary of Sydney despite missing a host of their stars through suspension. There was a lot of emotion from the Swans after their strong win over North Melbourne, and he's expecting more of the same.
3: The resilience they showed in that game and what I saw after that was a group that was determined and galvanised more than ever, and they want to go deep into this final series. And having that superpower that your team comes together like that and you're playing for one another is a really dangerous thing to have.
12: Tonight, it's the Cats and Carlton at the G. That's the latest in news and sport.
4: Bateman's Bay Coolit, Eurobadala's only authorised Dakin dealer. Is it fine in 22 at your place? 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
0: Taking a look at your forecast across the south coast, today is looking good, 22 degrees and mostly sunny. However, tomorrow it's going to be a bit of a scorcher, and there are warnings in place to be prepared if you need to, and people are being urged to head on over to the RFS website to find out details on how to be prepared. And also, if you are in a built-up area, go to the Hazards Near Me app to check out all the latest. Other than that, it does say it's going to be 26, and then Sunday, mostly sunny and 23. But yeah, if that's going to affect you, make sure you do it safe. That's your latest forecast on Power FM.

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1: Sorry, Will, we've been keeping track.
2: It's Will and Woody. Oh, for Western Star, have you great Friday. If you can tell the difference between beer or soft drink based on the sound of the can opening, then now is the time to call us, because can you hear it?
3: Can you hear it? Can you hear it? Can you hear it?
4: Kelly, the great news for you is if you get 16 cans in a row, you will win $10,000.
5: Beautiful.
4: Beautiful. All right, is can one, Kel?
5: Okay. Soft drink.
4: Oh, sorry, Kel.
2: No, Kelly.
4: Oh,
2: never going to be a soft drink, Kelly. What are you doing tonight, Kel? What are you doing?
5: Oh, come on.
2: I actually want to hear from Kelly. What's she doing tonight?
4: Sorry, Kelly, we lost you.
2: You cut out there, Kelly. What are you doing tonight?
5: Not sure yet. Not celebrating, that's for sure.
2: Oh, sorry, Kelly.
4: Lost you again, Kelly. I'm not sure what's happening there with the line. Let's go to Naomi here. Hi, Naomi.
2: That's stiff.
6: Hello, Kelly. How are you?
2: We love you, Kelly. Can we send Kelly something?
4: We can send her.
2: We'll send her a can you hear at the stubby holder.
4: That kind of rubs it in. She didn't get one can. And then we're going to send her a can you hear.
2: It's encouragement. Go and practice.
4: True.
2: Go and practice.
4: Sorry, Naomi. You want your first can?
5: Yep, let's go.
4: Beer. Oh, Naomi, no.
2: Clearly a softy. God. What are you doing tonight, Naomi? Anything fun on the weekend?
5: Yeah. No.
4: Going home. No. Why is no one anything fun tonight?
2: Well, if they start with no, you're going to get faded out. You're going to get faded out. Good on you, Naomi. Nice to speak to you.
4: Why is no one having fun tonight? It's Friday. Everyone should have fun on a Friday. Anyway, let's go to Maddie
2: Times
4: here.
2: Are tough. Cause you lose.
4: But you can have fun without spending money. Trust me. I'm the biggest tight ass there is, and I have a lot of fun. Hello, Maddie. How are you?
7: Hi. Good. How are you?
4: What are you doing there?
7: Just got home with my baby. Sorry.
4: Is that your baby passing wind, Maddie?
2: What was that noise?
7: No, it's car driving past.
4: Oh, car drove past. Okay.
2: Doesn't sound like a car.
4: Must have backfired.
7: I'm just nervous to get the guesses right.
2: Sorry, did you fart live on air then, Maddie?
7: Yeah.
4: Oh, Maddie.
2: It was.
4: It's so fine. And no judgment here, Maddie.
2: I swear, I thought it was. I was like, wow, she's come on here. It was within the first 3 seconds. I'm going to ask everybody, your producer, Mark,
7: the
2: man.
7: To make sure you give me the answers.
2: Mark, can you see if you can get that for me? That was, I'm going to have to hear that again. That really was unbelievable start to a phone call. I don't think that's ever happened before. Just good for you, Maddie. All
4: better
2: right.
4: Better out than in, Maddie. I hope you're feeling calmer now.
2: Annalise can't believe it. She's an absolute. It was a wild. It really snuck through. I'm sorry I came back. I hope I didn't embarrass you. I'm sure a lot of people in their cars didn't. That was a car.
4: That's a car.
2: That was a car.
7: Yeah, no, trust me, they're all cars.
2: Yeah, all no cars. Worries, Maddie.
4: Yeah, they're always cars.
2: Sure.
4: I have the same rule at my house at home with my wife. Oh, the car's going past. Maddie, cant number one. Let's go.
7: Beer.
4: Yes, here we Maddie. Go, Mads.
2: Whoop. Oh, there we go.
4: Hello.
2: Hello.
4: There she is. Maddie, what did you have for lunch?
2: Stop it, Maddie.
7: Are you guys hearing something that I'm not?
4: Wait, Maddie, we must be. How are you holding your phone and where are you holding it?
7: Next to my ear. I'm sitting next to my car.
4: Okay. Okay.
2: Something's happening there, Maddie. It does sound like you are. If you're farting into the phone and then denying it, this is the best thing that's happened to the show.
7: Well, it's entertaining.
2: Definitely.
4: We're loving it. Keep it up, Maddie. Keep it up. Okay, can number two, Maddie. Here we go.
7: Beer.
2: Bad luck,
4: sorry,
2: Maddie.
4: Sorry,
2: Mads. Bad luck, Maddie.
4: I tell you what, though. If you can make that noise again, I'll give you a $100 jockey voucher.
7: I don't even know what the noise was.
2: Yeah. That's so funny. Okay, so, Maddie, stay on the line. I've actually got audio of it so you can hear it. This is what we were hearing.
4: Hello, Maddie. How are you?
7: Hi, good. How are you?
4: What are you doing there?
7: Just got home with my baby. Sorry.
4: Is that your baby passing wind, Maddie?
2: What was that?
7: Did you hear that, Maddie?
4: My car drove fast.
2: Did you hear that, Maddie?
4: Maddie?
7: Yeah, I heard it.
4: What do you think it is?
0: I don't know. I don't know. I think it was the car.
4: Yeah, that's a car, yeah. Yeah. Strange car.
2: Just doesn't sound strange like that, car. Does it?
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7: Hello, I'm Monique Crichton. Canberra's defended its record on aged care funding after holding talks with the states and territories over health. Concerns have again been raised about bed block within public hospitals, where beds are being taken up by elderly patients waiting for an aged care place. But Health Minister Mark Butler insists the increasing demand on the sector is just a reflection of our community.
8: As we see the oldest baby boomers start to enter their 80s, which is the peak age of aged care demand, we are seeing levels of demand increase that this country has never, ever seen before.
7: Human remains have been found near Port Augusta in South Australia, where search crews have been looking for a man missing since January. They're yet to determine if it's the person they've been seeking at Yorkeys Crossing. The rescue of two hydro workers in Nepal has given search teams some hope 9 days into the flood disaster. Another 39 were known to be with them inside tunnels cut off by the deluge. We heard from Jeremy Futrell from Fire and Rescue New South Wales earlier today as 15 experts left Sydney bound for the disaster zone.
9: They've got a range of remote sensing tools on there which will help them sort of look through the dirt, so to speak. I guess it'll allow them to understand where the dirt is, where the structures are, and help guide the decision making for the local emergency management authorities to understand where they can put their resources.
7: That's thanks to the ABC. And four people from New South Wales, Victoria and Queensland are now multi-millionaires. They had a share in last night's $20 million Powerball jackpot.
0: Visit the team you can trust at Wild Coast Realty on the flat in Narooma. 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
7: In sport, it's a sellout at Allianz in Sydney for tonight's clash between the Roosters and Rabbitohs. That's because Jai Arrow will farewell rugby league after 100 games for the Bunnies as he grapples with his MND diagnosis. The Titans take on the Dolphins in the other game. It's also a sellout at the G, where the Blues and Cats do battle in the AFL finals. And Dane Sweeney is the only Aussie left standing at the US Open after Alex Dimonor lost his second round match in straight sets. That's the latest in news and sport.

0: one of those stuffed toys over there?
1: Yeah, I'm the dog.
0: Okay, let's
1: try. I want a dog too.
2: Yeah, okay, well, stand back, girls, because all dads need to do here is get one in the hoop. Oh, I didn't quite get it. And, oh. Not a problem. Not a problem. We're just warming up. Oh, oh.
1: That was not funny.
2: Oh! Who's getting a puppy dog? Who's getting a puppy dog?
3: Don't worry, we're going to get one. Don't you worry. We're going to get one.
2: We're going again. Hey, we're not going to leave here without that dog, all right?
3: Looks like he's trying for you now. Don't worry, we're going to get one.
1: We have one more, Daddy.
2: And there it is.
3: And there it is. And there it is. Oh, he got it.
2: Woo! Your daddy. He's done it again.
3: It feels good.
2: It feels good to be the better dad.
4: But the pressure was on. I promised my daughter she would meet Batman and drive the Batmobile.
1: But when Batman is here, yep, and eat with me, I'll be
2: be hungry if Batman eats with you?
1: Yeah.
2: I don't think we'll be eating with Batman.
4: Will our daughters finally meet their hero, or does Woody have some serious explaining to do?
5: She was in bed crying because she wasn't sure if Batman was going to say that he loved her back.
1: Where is he?
5: My gosh.
1: It's Batman.
2: Hi, Batman.
6: Hi.
7: What was your name, sweetie?
1: Maxie.
7: Your name is Maxie?
2: Go in the Batmobile?
1: Yeah.
2: Okay. Oh my gosh. See you, Batman.
1: I think Batman is my friend now. He said I'm a part of a crew and he loves me. He loves me and I didn't realise.
0: All right, here we are at the junior driving school. Woodrow, Bethany, loser, has to go on the big roller coaster. So to drive, press your foot on that pedal there.
2: Are you ready?
1: Yeah.
2: We're in a race against Max.
1: Max is our friend.
2: Of course Max is our friend. We're just having a friendly race. The key is, we'll never hit the brakes.
3: You're going to eat our rubber. Let's do this thing.
0: Let's go, Maxie. Put your foot down, nothing. You've got to keep your foot down.
2: Cheating, cheating.
1: You have to be our friend, okay?
0: That's it, Maxie.
1: I am
0: going
1: to be you.
2: Okay, should we go left?
0: They've gone the wrong way.
2: Whoa.
0: They went the wrong way.
2: I think it was a draw.
0: Might mean that both daddies have to go on the roller coaster.
2: And we recorded all that audio on a GoPro, which went missing.
3: At the start of the show was missing.
2: The great news is it has been found by the hotel we were staying at, which also suggests that it was actually Darcy who lost the GoPro.
8: Well, can I offer some new information?
2: Yes,
3: if it involves your mum.
2: Oh, that's a weird comment. Weird comment with no context. Very weird comment with no context. Yeah, Go on, Daz.
8: No, you know what? I don't even feel like it anymore.
2: Fair enough. Let's go to traffic.
8: It was Joe's fault. It was in Joe's room.
3: Oh! Shots fired.
9: Daz, he has a hot mum.
3: Yeah, he does. Hard to escape. All right. Thanks so much for everybody that listened to the Dadventure. I hope you guys enjoyed it. 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Memories everywhere on that trip. 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
2: We're going to get out of here, guys. We've been brought to you by Western Star this afternoon. Hope you're having a wonderful drive home. Woods.
3: You've thrown to me?
2: Yeah, sorry.
3: I love it. And I've obviously got a lot to say.
2: Full confidence in you at the end of the show. Normally you have a gem at the end of the show. No, but it is the post-show meeting. It's the post-show notes. Have you got any notes from the show apart from Darcy having a hot mum?
3: I don't know how much we can be talking about this on air. Darcy,
4: don't start this battle, boys. I'll find pictures of your mum where they look good and we can...
2: My mum's currently in hospital, so how dare you?
4: Oh. Yeah, okay.
3: My mum's hot, so...
4: Right on, brother.
2: Bit of camaraderie with the boys.
3: We can take our mums out for lunch.
4: Yeah, that sounds nice.
2: Good on you. Although it is Father's Day this weekend, I was going to say, we love the mums here on Will and Woody, but we also love the dads. It is Father's Day this weekend, so spoil your dad.
3: Is your dad hot, Daz?
4: Definitely not.
3: Okay,
5: all right. He has nice eyes.
3: Oh, here we go.
2: Wow, all right.
3: I reckon you've got a hot dad, Joe. I reckon Kano's hot.
2: It's confronting, isn't it?
4: How's it feel, Joe?
2: Yeah,
5: how's it feel? Good?
2: The volcano.
5: Tom also has a hot mum.
3: Yeah, dude, really, Tom?
6: Yeah, my mum's hot.
3: Yeah, well done.
2: Wow, I love that you just say, look, well, if you just leaned into it to us, we'd let you go. Yeah.
4: But I am leaning into it.
2: No, you're not. Say your mum's hot. No, you're not going to do it. Yeah, no.
3: Come on.
2: You're not going to do
4: that's
2: it.
4: Gross,
3: it's healthy.
2: Well,
3: it's healthy.
2: Tommy just said he's got a hot mum. Woody's got a hot mum. It's all good, man. Don't lean in.
4: Don't do this to me. Don't do this to me.
3: Okay.
4: I've got my mate behind me saying, don't do it.
3: All right. Don't force it. Don't force it. You've got a hot dad, Annalise.
7: Yeah, nah, I do.
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21: 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This is Joe.

0: We got to go to see Bruno Mars announce his big stadium tour. What I didn't get to share with you last week was that I almost died. I mean, and I'm not even being dramatic. I didn't know this, but if you got plans to go to America, do not eat the lettuce. Apparently, they're having like a foodborne illness. No one told me. I ended up eating the lettuce, and I'm only going to say this. It was like a tap. My butthole was like a tap. It was terrible. And it was so bad, I thought I was going to die, and I almost called an ambulance and went to the hospital.
1: And I spend my time in New York running around to the chemist.
0: Thank you for your service. 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But luckily, I didn't end up in the emergency room. Emily, though, you did in Amsterdam.
2: I did indeed wake up in an emergency room in Amsterdam. I had no idea how I got there, what day it was, where anybody was. I was on a Kentucky tour going around Europe. And we had gone out the night before and gone clubbing and had a really fun time and thought we would try, you know, absinthe because I was 20 and I was in Europe, so I thought, why not? Yes. By the time we got home, it was about 4 a.m. and then we had to wake up at about 6 or 6.30 for the bus to the next country. And I happened to have epilepsy and my body didn't quite agree with the 2 hours and the absinthe, and so I had a seizure.
0: Oh, dear.
2: Kentucky people freaked out and took me straight to the emergency room. And because they didn't have an English interpreter at the hospital, I tried to explain to them, I have epilepsy, it's okay. And I had to sign all these medical forms saying that I understand that I'm going to leave against medical advice. I don't have a brain tumor. If I drop dead, it's totally my fault. But the Kentucky tour was going to the next country and I couldn't not go.
3: Oh, yeah,
2: go.
3: Yeah. That bus is departing. And that Kentucky song will play, and you need to be there for it. Rain, hail, or emergency room. Am I right?
2: I had saved a year and a half for this trip. I was only a week and a half into like the 4.5 week trip. I was not staying in the emergency room.
3: Emma, Morocco. Oh, it sounds like such a glorious place to visit. But not a place I want to be in hospital, though.
4: Do you know what? Best medical care I've ever had in my life. Amazingly.
3: Okay. Do tell how you ended up there.
4: So we were on a family top deck tour and we'd arrived in Morocco, and when you get there, you go across the ferry from Gibraltar and they give you like 47 pamphlets and there's a talk about how you can't trust the local water source, use bottled water, like be so careful. And I thought, I was like 17 at the time. I was like, I've got it. I'm good, good, good. Brushed my teeth, rinsed under the tap, didn't even think about it, muscle memory. I have the utmost sympathy for you because I was the same and spent 4 days in a Moroccan hospital with no English speakers.
3: Was the squirts bad for you? Were the squirts bad?
4: Like, I think I lost 10 kilos in 4 days. They didn't weigh me, but honest to God. Yes.
3: My cheekbones have never popped more than what they are popping right now. Like, honestly, I'm taking so many selfies because I look great.
4: Hot girl Euro summer, I was the fittest I've ever been. But yeah, my mum stayed with me and my dad and my two brothers and my sister kept going with the tour because they couldn't stay. The hotel didn't have a booking. We were leaving. So we stayed at the hospital for 4 days.
3: I'm sorry. There's meant to be a rule on group trips. You never leave a man behind. And such a shame that your actual family left a woman behind. Shame on them, Emma. Shame on them.
4: My mum's a physio, so she worked in a hospital, so she was the best one to stay with me. Tour was going and our hotel didn't have any more booking spaces for them to stay. So, like, you can go find somewhere local. My dad's like, don't know about that. So they all went on and then we had to go and find them back in Gibraltar at the end on the ferry by ourselves.
3: Well, I'm glad to hear you got back on the horse.
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1: So, Woods, I think the lies that I'm telling my daughter are catching up with me. When we interviewed Tom Holland, Spider-Man, yeah. And she was like, cool, Grandpa is Spider-Man.
0: And this is Woody.
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Girl, you used to ride in the rinky dink. I'm the one put you in that Leontay. Fashion over model, I put you on the runway. You was rocking Coach bags, got you Sinead.

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1: We used to play Gaelic at primary school. 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
2: Oh, okay.
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1: So, Woods, I think the lies that I'm telling my daughter are catching up with me. When we interviewed Tom Holland, Spider-Man, and she was like, cool, Grandpa is Spider-Man.
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13: It's all Aussie. 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

0: Caleb Woody, you're probably driving around at the moment. You're driving an Uber. You're driving to go and, let's face it, it could be a late night hookup.
1: Oh, that's
0: late
1: exciting.
0: Late night hookups.
1: That's exciting.
0: I mean, in a former life, this was a very exciting time to be driving a car.
1: Oh, whoa.
0: Right?
1: You'd be nervous.
0: You'd be
1: a little
0: so
1: bit.
0: Nervous.
1: What are you wearing? You're probably wanting, like, because you don't want to be too dressed up. Because then you're trying too hard.
0: Yes.
1: I was always a fan of just some tracky dacks, but like a nice tracky dack.
0: I think tracky dacks are sexy. Maybe it's just because the connotation that I have with those times of night, but everyone's in trackies.
1: Tracky dacks.
0: Everyone's in trackies
1: like
0: at that time.
1: A hoodie.
0: Yeah, you're wearing a hoodie. Yeah, you want to look like you're casual, but then also you want to look sexy.
1: And smell good.
0: And smell
1: so
0: good.
1: So you can't overdo the smell for mine. You can look casual, but you don't want to smell casual.
0: Yes, exactly right.
1: Anyway, here's our best bits from the show yesterday. Enjoy, Will and Woody.

0: Nothing good happens after midnight, except these two.
1: It's Will and Woody keeping you up.
2: 13-1065, if you think you can tell the difference between beer and soft drink just by the sound of the can opening. It's Can You Hear It?
3: I'm going to hurt the soft drink.

0: $10,000 will be yours if you get 16 cans in a row, which is the world record. Tracy, do we truly believe we can get there to 16 cans?
1: I'll try my best.
0: All right, Tracy, that's all we can ask for. Let's go for can one.
1: Okay. Beer?
2: Yeah, Tracy.
3: Yeah, nice, Tracy.
2: Outstanding.
3: Definitely wasn't a soft drink.
2: That's it, yeah.
3: I don't know. Shocking didn't crack. Necessarily sound very beery, but it didn't sound like a soft drink. It was process of elimination, that one, Trace.
0: It was a shocking crack. That's on me, Trace. That's on me.
1: That's all right.
0: But well done. You got through. Here is can number two.
1: Soft drink.
0: Trace. There you are, Trace. And there you are.
3: Tracy's found something.
0: What do you do with yourself, Tracy, for work, if you work, Trace?
1: I work in real estate.
0: Beautiful. Terrible time. Terrible time. Real estate. It's going the wrong way.
3: Not
0: but
3: a great time,
0: I'm sure you're a great agent, Tracy. I'm sure you're a great agent.
3: No, she's an agent. She might not be an agent.
0: Are you an agent, Tracy?
1: Yeah, just for rentals, just property managing.
3: She's fine. The rental market. Fine. Not a problem.
0: Yeah. You're laughing. Righto, let's go for can number three, Trace.
1: Beer.
0: Oh, sorry, Trace.
1: Whoa!
0: Sorry, Trace.
3: Nice to meet you, Trace.
1: Nice to meet you.
0: Oh, see you later. Let's go to Jackie.
3: That's all she deserves.
0: Jackie.
3: Rental, real estate rental agent.
0: Hey, everyone's got to make a crust. My dad was a real estate agent.
3: Yeah, but they're often not lovely people to deal with, are they?
0: Is that right?
3: Well, the rental real estate agent, Tracy seems lovely, but the amount of times I've been made to go back in and put putty in a hole in the wall.
0: They're just looking after the landlord.
3: You know what I mean?
0: My estate agent who was looking after our place in Perth when we were renting walked in on me. Yeah, crazy.
3: Doing what?
0: Guess what? Have a guess. The worst thing possible. With someone, not by myself. let's go to Jackie here. Let's go to Jackie.
4: Hello.
0: Jackie, let's just start cracking cans, shall we, Jackie? Here's can one.
4: Crack away.
3: Wow.
4: I think it's a beer.
3: No, Jackie.
0: Sorry, Jackie.
3: She's right. We're all rattled. We've all got a mental image that we've made in our heads. And it's hard to get past.
0: With my girlfriend at the
3: time. I didn't know that.
0: With my girlfriend at the time.
3: I didn't know that. Yeah. So it was a booked inspection.
0: Yeah, I didn't know that. Obviously, I was in a share house and I wasn't across all the admin.
3: Really?
0: Anyway, he came in doing the tour. Boom. Straight into it. Because I was the first room
3: on the right
0: as you remember.
3: Yeah.
0: Yep. Got it all.
3: Wow.
0: Anyway, let's go to a song.
3: Did he say anything?
0: He just went, whoop.
3: Imagine how many times that would happen being share houses.
0: Oh, yeah.
3: Opening that front door, you just never know what you'd get.
0: He never came back, though.
3: Never came back.
0: He was just
3: not surprised.
0: Ticked off the inspection and was like, I'm sure the house is fine. They seem happy.

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1: If you can tell the difference between beer or soft drink based on the sound of the can opening, then now is the time to call us on 13 1065, because can you hear it?
2: Can you hear it? Can you hear it? Can you hear it?
3: Kelly, the great news for you is if you get 16 cans in a row, you will win $10,000.
4: Beautiful.
3: Beautiful. All right, is can one, Kel?
4: Okay. Soft drink.
3: Oh, sorry, Kel.
1: Kelly.
4: Oh,
1: never going to be a soft drink, Kelly. What are you doing tonight, Kel? What are you doing?
4: Oh, come on.
1: I actually want to hear from Kelly. What's she doing tonight?
3: Sorry, Kelly, we lost you.
1: You cut out there, Kelly. What are you doing tonight?
4: Not sure yet. Not celebrating, that's for sure.
1: Oh, sorry, Kelly.
3: Lost you again, Kelly. I'm not sure what's happening there with the line. Let's go to Naomi here. Hi, Naomi.
1: That's stiff.
5: Hello, how are you?
1: We love you, Kelly. Can we send Kelly something?
3: We can send her.
1: We'll send her a can you hear at Stubby Holder.
3: That kind of rubs it in. She didn't get one can. And then we're going to send her a can
1: it's
3: you
1: It's encouragement. Go and practice.
3: True.
1: Go and practice.
3: Sorry, Naomi. you want your first can?
4: Yep, let's do it. Beer.
3: Oh, Naomi, no.
1: Clearly a softy. What are you doing tonight, Naomi? Anything fun on the weekend?
4: Yeah. No.
3: Going home. No.
1: If they start with no, you're going to get faded out. Good on you, Naomi. Nice to speak to you.
3: Why is no one having fun tonight? It's Friday. Everyone should have fun enough. Anyway, let's go to Maddie.
1: Times are tough.
3: But you can have fun without spending money. Trust me. I'm the biggest tight ass there is, and I have a lot of fun. Hello, Maddie. How are you?
6: Hi. Good. How are you?
3: What are you doing there?
6: Just got home with my baby. Sorry.
3: Is that your baby passing wind, Maddie?
1: What was that noise?
6: No, it's car driving past.
3: Okay.
1: It doesn't sound like a car.
3: Must have backfired.
6: I'm just nervous to get the guesses right.
1: Sorry, did you fart live on air then, Maddie?
6: Yeah.
3: Oh, Maddie.
1: It was.
3: It's so fun. And no judgment here, Maddie.
1: I swear I thought it was. I was like, wow, she's come on here. It was within the first 3 seconds. I'm going to ask our audio producer, Mark, the man.
6: To make sure you give me the answers.
1: Mark, can you see if you can get that for me? That was, I'm going to have to hear that again. That really was unbelievable start to a phone call. I don't think that's ever happened before. Just. Good for you, Maddie. All right.
3: Better out than in, Maddie. I hope you're feeling calmer now.
1: Annalise can't believe it. She's an absolute. She was a wild. It really snuck through. I'm sorry I came back. I hope I didn't embarrass you. I'm sure a lot of people in their cars didn't. That was a car.
6: Yeah, no, trust me, they're all cars.
1: Yeah, all no cars. Worries, Maddie.
3: Yeah, they're always cars.
1: Sure.
3: I have the same rule at my house at home with my wife. Well, the car's going past. Maddie, cant number one. Let's go.
6: Beer.
1: Yes,
3: here we
1: Maddie.
3: Go, Mads.
1: Whoop. Oh, there we are.
3: Hello.
1: There
3: Merry
1: she is.
3: Christmas. Maddie, what did you have for lunch?
1: Stop it, Maddie.
6: Are you guys hearing something that I'm not?
3: Wait, Maddie, we must be. What are you? How are you holding your phone, and where are you holding it?
6: Next to my ear. I'm sitting next to my car.
3: Okay. Okay.
1: Something's happening there, Maddie. It does sound like you are. If you're farting into the phone and then denying it, this is the best thing that's happened to the show.
6: Well, it's entertaining.
1: Definitely.
3: We're loving it. Keep it up, Maddie. Keep it up. Okay, can number two, Maddie. Here we go.
6: Beer.
1: Bad luck,
3: sorry,
1: Maddie.
3: Sorry,
1: Mads. Bad luck, Maddie.
3: I tell you what, though. If you can make that noise again, I'll give you a $100 jockey voucher.
6: I don't even know what the noise was.
1: Yeah. That's so funny. Okay, so, Maddie, stay on the line. I've actually got audio of it so you can hear it. This is what we were hearing.
3: Hello, Maddie. How are you?
6: Hi, good. How are you?
3: What are you doing there?
6: Just got home with my baby. Sorry.
3: Is that your baby passing wind, Maddie?
1: What was that?
6: Did you hear that, Maddie?
3: My car drove fast.
1: Did you hear that, Maddie?
3: Maddie?
6: Yeah, I heard it.
3: What do you think it is?
6: I don't know. I think it was the car.
3: That's a car, yeah. Strange car.
1: Just doesn't sound
3: strange
1: like
3: car.
1: That, does it?

0: teammates that just want to keep going. It's Will and Woody keeping you up.
1: $500 Chemist Warehouse vouchers to give away to you guys. If you've been listening to the Dad Venture this week, Woods taking our girls to Warner Brothers Movie World. We've covered it all throughout the week, every single day this week. If you missed any of it, we're going to play it for you in a second, but I'd say now is the time to call. If you are interested in one of those vouchers, you need all four code words. Mm-hmm. The number is, of course, 131065. But if you missed the Dadventure and you want to catch up on it, have a listen to this.
2: It's Will and Woody's Dadventure.
1: Woody, we just completed our second Dadventure, taking our daughters to a theme park for the very first time.
3: This was a definite step up from the camping trip we did last year.
1: Our partner set us some rules.
4: No sugar, please.
5: What is that?
6: It's a snow cone.
5: Can I have one?
3: Yeah, just don't tell mommy.
7: But I reckon we're going to get an ice cream.
5: Yay.
6: Chocolate?
5: Yeah.
8: Now, Maxie, remember, don't tell mum about the ice cream.
4: No saying when I was your age more than three times a day.
3: Hey, did you know your daddy went on this ride when he was a little boy?
9: When I was your age, we used to get straws with our snow cones.
4: No more than one souvenir.
9: Oh, you want a bat cape?
8: Or you could get a Superman tutu.
5: And a Batman toy.
9: Should we try and win some of these big chilies?
5: Is this a nice girl too?
9: We might be able to have a look in here for a toy if you would like a toy.
5: Yeah!
10: Me too!
5: Me too!
1: We needed all the help we could get.
11: Hey, Remy, I reckon this is our first ever ride.
7: You can only go on this ride if you've got enough sunscreen on.
10: Yeah, but then my face.
7: No, I didn't touch your face paint.
11: Hey, Remy,

0: Wow, what do we think, Maxie?
1: Was that gross?
2: Yeah.
0: Would you guys like one of those stuffed toys over there?
2: Yeah, and the dog.
0: Okay, let's
2: go. I want a dog too.
3: Yeah, okay, well, stand back, girls, because all dads need to do here is get one in the hoop. Oh, I didn't quite get it. And, oh. Not a problem. Not a problem. We're just warming up. Oh, oh.
2: That was not funny.
3: Oh! Who's getting the puppy dog? Who's getting the puppy dog?
4: Don't worry, we're going to get one. Don't you worry. We're going to get one.
3: We're going again, we're going again, we're going again. Hey, we're not going to leave here without that dog, all right?
4: Looks like he's trying for you now.
0: Don't worry. Yeah. Don't worry. We're going to get one.
2: We have one more, Daddy.
3: And there it is.
0: And there it is. And there it is.
4: Oh, he got it. Your daddy. He's done it again.
3: It feels good. It feels good to be the better dad.
5: But the pressure was on. I promised my daughter she would meet Batman and drive the Batmobile.
2: But when Batman is here, yep, and eat with me, I'll be hungry.
3: You'll be hungry if Batman eats with you?
2: Yeah.
3: I don't think we'll be eating with Batman.
5: Will our daughters finally meet their hero, or does Woody have some serious explaining to do? She was in bed crying because she wasn't sure if Batman was going to say that he loved her back.
2: Go,
0: where is he?
2: Go,
0: gosh.
2: It's Batman.
0: Hi, Batman.
2: Hi.
6: What was your name, sweetie?
2: Maxie.
6: Your name is Maxie?
2: My name is Remy.
6: Nice to meet you, Remy.
3: You want to go in the Batmobile?
2: Yeah.
3: Okay.
4: Oh, my gosh.
3: See you, Batman.
2: I think Batman is my friend now.
7: He said I'm a part of a crew and he loves me.
2: He loves me.
0: Here we are at the junior driving school. Woodrow, Bevy, loser has to go on the big roller coaster. So to drive, press your foot on that pedal there.
3: Are you ready?
2: Yeah.
3: We're in a race against Max.
2: Max is our friend.
3: Of course Max is our friend. We're just having a friendly race. The key is we'll never hit the brakes.
0: You're going to eat our rubber. Let's do this thing. Let's go, Max. Put your foot down, nothing. You've got to keep your foot down.
3: Cheating, cheating.
2: You have to be our friend, okay?
0: That's it, Maxie.
2: I am.
3: I think it was a draw.
0: Might mean that both daddies have to go on the roller coaster.
3: And we did go on that roller coaster, and I was holding a GoPro for the audio. That GoPro has gone missing. And I know what's going to happen here. A lot of fingers are going to be pointed at me because I was the last one seen with the GoPro.
4: Might lose our jobs.
3: And I would just like to say, interesting time to bring that up. I would just like to say that I don't think I was the one responsible for the GoPro, so I'm willing to point my finger at Annalise.
8: Oh, whoa.
3: And again, we just don't know. Sorry, guys, we can't play the audio. The roller coaster was horrific, though. We sat backwards, no hands.
4: Unbelievable package, by the way, from Mark the Man Daniel. 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Right up next, we've been leaking code words all throughout the week. 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It's Will and Woody.
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0: 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It's Will and Woody keeping you up.
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2: Before we get into this, a big shout out to everyone that was involved in the whole trip there, to Annalise for organising and running the whole thing. Well done, AB. We had such a good time. You did such a good job.
3: Thanks.
2: No worries at all.
3: I just wanted to go for the roller coaster.
2: Any minute now. Yeah, you had a great time. Also to Sexy Dean, to Joe coming along, and everyone obviously behind the scenes here, Mark the Man, Daniel, to Tommy, to Tiana, everyone. It's a big thing. It's a big thing. I know it's a lot of stress for everyone, but also a three-year-old girl and a four-year-old girl. Yeah. It's full on parenting and doing all the content, and it was bloody good fun. They had such a good time. So
4: you had six hours of audio to go through and try and get down to these tight little 3 to 4 minute packages every day.
3: Yeah, I think it was like 7, maybe 8.
4: It's wild. Can I ask you, what was the weirdest or most confronting thing you heard on the audio, if anything comes to mind, which hasn't gone on air?
2: Here we go. Should have asked this earlier.
5: There was a lot of like individual parenting, like that you kind of both did opposite.
4: Interesting.
5: Yeah. So like the advice that you would give Remy versus what Will would give Max was just like completely different.
3: Yeah.
4: Yeah, interesting.
2: I realised also, and Max actually only pointed this out to me when I ran her off to the toilets once. We were in the toilet together and she was like, the mics are on. And I was like,
3: oh. There's a few edits.
2: That's happened a lot,
5: Joe. Also, breaking news, Hotel just found Darcy's GoPro.
4: Oh! Shut up! The hotel. So you left it in the hotel?
6: Yes.
4: Oh, that's great news.
2: Did we find Max's teddy bear?
5: Chloe, however, still at large.
2: Oh, Chloe,
3: and
2: God.
3: Chloe has an air tag in her and the GoPro doesn't.
2: Put your bears out.
4: Rub it in.
2: That's my daughter's toy.
4: I like it.
2: Put your bears out for Chloe tonight. Chloe. Oh, that's sad.
4: Fly up, mate. You're going to have to fly up. You're going to have to do like Liam Neeson in Taken.
2: Who's stolen the bear? They've put it in the bin, haven't they?
4: A kid. Oh. I think a kid has seen it, fallen in love with it. And if you're a parent like me, you're like, yep, that's yours now. No dramas. Anyway, all week we've been saying that if you guys put together the code words, then you win $500 to spend at Chemist Warehouse. And massive thanks as well to Chemist Warehouse for helping us put this thing on. Now, Kylie, you think you've got the code words?
7: I certainly do.
4: Far away.
7: Okay, we've got water park, wolves, dog, and Batman.
2: Kylie, $500 to spend at Chemist Warehouse is all yours.
7: Woo, thank you.
2: Thanks for listening to Dadventure. Kelly, you've listened all week.
8: Yes, hi guys. Hi. How are we?
2: Yeah, good mate. Have you enjoyed the Dadventure?
8: Oh, yes, we have loved it. And I just want to give credit to my 12-year-old son who's collected the code words and wanted me to ring up.
2: Put him to work. I love that. We put our girls to work to make money and you put your son to work to make money. I love
8: That's
2: it.
8: That's the only way to go.
2: What are the code words, Kel? Fire away.
8: The code words are water park, rules, dog and Batman.
2: $500 at Chemist Warehouse is yours, Kelly.
8: Thanks, guys.
2: No worries, Kel. Have a great weekend. Danelle, you've been listening to the Dadventure.
9: Yes, I have.
2: What are the code words, Danelle?
9: Water park, dog, rules, and Batman.
2: Nice, very good. Now, if you
4: were
2: clever.
4: Are we going to hear everyone say it, or are we just going to, because now they've heard it.
2: No, they can't hear when the other person's talking.
4: Oh,
2: Natasha, you have the code words.
10: Yes, I do. Hi. It's water park, rules, dog, and Batman.
2: Well done, Natasha. It's all yours. I mean, if you were listening now and calling in, we're across it. Don't worry, guys. We know what you're trying to do. A little bit late, but Jamel, is that right?
11: It is right.
2: Hey,
11: yes.
2: Jamel, have you enjoyed the Dadventure?
11: Oh, I loved it. It's been fantastic. Oh, you guys are hilarious.
2: Oh, thanks Jamel.
11: Love the show, by the way. Love it.
2: Thanks Jamel.
4: We love
2: now,
4: you.
2: Now, as a parting gift, I'd love to give you $500 to spend at Chemist Warehouse. What are the code words?
11: Okay, water park, rules, dog, and Batman.
2: That's it, Jamel. It's all yours. Enjoy.
11: Awesome.
4: What's the first thing you're buying from Chemist Warehouse, Jamel? Talk to me.
11: I'm going to spoil myself. Bugger dads, I reckon.
2: That's the spirit. Get down to Kim's Warehouse for Father's Day.
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0: It's Will and Woody, and yes, you're probably on the way home. I don't know why you'd still be up at this hour, to be honest. Maybe you're just tuning in for the best bits of us.
1: Yeah, but this
0: bit's... We go home after this bit.
1: I know, but this bit's important. And just know we're here. We're with you. And we love you more than anything.
0: Wow.
2: We love you.
0: That's nice. Buy a DJ Will t-shirt. Are they still for sale?
1: Hard to say.
0: Okay. WillandWoody.com. 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
1: Can't hurt to try. Can't hurt to try. But I'm just saying, like, I haven't checked it for a while and there may have been a huge flood of demand all of a sudden.
0: I think we're losing them. Most likely not. We're losing them.
1: Most like losing who? T-shirts?
0: No, everyone listening.
1: Everyone listening.
0: The best bits.
1: Oh.
0: I'm next.
1: Will and Woody.

0: It's Will and Woody keeping you up.
1: We're opening the phone lines. We'd love to hear from you. 13 1065. We do this every Friday. We'd just love to talk to you. It's the open line. If you'd love to have a chat with us, if you'd love to get on the radio, we do this every week just to check in.
2: Let's go to Kaylee here. Kaylee, we're checking in with you. You want to have a chat? What's going on?
3: Yes, I picked up the keys to my first apartment today, and I was wondering, what's your essential? What's the first thing I should buy?
2: Whoa, okay. This is going to sound boring, but fridge?
3: I've got that.
2: Oh, you got a fridge. Okay.
1: So just talking cosmetics. Cosmetics. Okay. You've got your essentials. You've got your cutlery. Your boring stuff.
3: Yeah.
1: Okay. Okay. So you want a fun thing. You want something fun that you want to buy.
2: Oh.
1: Yeah, it's fun. Oh, God. It's got to steer it into the appropriate.
2: I keep
1: coming up with things I can't say.
2: You can't go wrong with inflatable pool for mine.
1: Okay. That was right in the line.
2: Because I assume the house is empty, right?
3: And we're about to go into summer, aren't we?
2: I think put a pool in your living room. I think that's really fun. And then, you can tell people you've got a jacuzzi.
3: Oh, 100%.
2: It's the only time you can do it, Kaylee. Go and sort yourself out.
1: Also, if you've got a free house, I'd get something fun. Don't make it a pool. Make it a slip and slide. Put it down the hallway.
2: Oh, do you have a hallway? Is there a hallway in your apartment?
3: There is, and you guys are icons.
2: Love this. I appreciate that.
1: Get it done. Thanks, Kaylee. Love that. Get a mannequin. Put that somewhere.
2: Dress it up. Call it something.
1: Put your hats on the mannequin. You've got a fresh canvas.
2: Yeah. Get a bow and arrow.
1: Actually, Kaylee, have you painted any of it yet?
3: We haven't. We got the keys today.
1: Just cover a wall.
2: Paintball. Get paintball guns and invite a few friends over and do actually, if you're going to do that, please invite me. That sounds like a lot of fun.
3: I will call again.
2: Okay, amazing. So,
1: you, Kaylee,
2: paintball fight in your new apartment. That's elite.
1: Kaylee, you can have yourself 2 tickets to go and see Practical Magic 2. Enjoy.
3: Oh, amazing.
1: No worries, mate. Thanks for calling in. Hey, Sandra Bullock and Nicole Kidman are back in Practical Magic 2 without Bette Midler. Only in cinemas September 10. Cherie.
4: Hello.
1: Hey, welcome to the open line, 13 1065. If you want to come say good day, guys. Cherie, you've got an issue. You got a bone to pick with the boys.
4: Whoa. I've got beef with you. I know why you never pick me for the quiz. I call every... I'm a fan, maybe that's why.
2: Well, you don't have beef with us, Cherie. You've got beef with outside. We don't pick the quiz player, but I can go to Joe here, who's sitting outside. Joe, why don't you ever pick Cherie for the quiz?
4: What? I'm pretty dumb. Your chances of me losing.
1: Joe, because she sounds too smart.
5: Absolutely. Can't risk it.
1: I can hear it.
5: I don't know if you've heard, Cherie, but
1: you reek of intelligence. Yeah. Oh, yeah, there's a bit of that going on. Share price has dropped. Yeah, you're too clever, Cherie. You sound too smart. Let's do a little bit of a test here. You want to sound dumb, okay?
4: Okay.
1: So here, you've called in. G'day, I'll be the producer. Hi there, my name's Sean. I'm the producer for Will and Woody. Cherie, you want to play the quiz?
4: Yep, calling for Cash or Crash.
2: Cash or Crash?
1: Cash or Crash.
4: I'm just kidding, because it's the wrong thing, because I'm dumb.
2: Cherie, you just got yourself the quiz spot for today. I'm going to hand you back to the producers. You're going to be playing the quiz in 10 minutes.
1: Good on you, Cherie.
2: What the hell is Cash or Crash?
1: Well, it's obviously something another radio station does.
2: Yeah,
1: is that
2: right?
1: Annalise, you know, you're across the airwaves.
5: I don't know what that is. I know one's done that, but we should maybe do it.
2: We don't know who Ben and Liam do Cash and the Crash.
5: I think it's Robin, Kip and Corey, potentially.
2: Robin, Kip and Corey do right? Cash
5: in the mornings, Brizzy?
1: Yeah, we love those guys. They're lovely people.
2: Let's go to Caden here on 13 1065. Caden, what do you want to talk about, mate?
6: I want to talk about Father's Day and

0: out for my dad.
1: Oh mate, go for it. Go for your shout out.
2: Has he put you up to this? Is he holding a sign for you right now and telling you what to say, Caden?
0: No. Okay.
2: What do you want?
1: Yeah, go on.
0: I want to say about, like, to all the fathers have been, like, good to their kids and all. And, yeah.
1: Beautifully said, Caden. I love that. That's it, mate, because obviously that. Will and I are dads.
3: We're dads.
1: Thanks. So what are you getting dad for Father's Day, Caden? What have you got him?
0: I've got him a pen and a fishing mug.
1: Fishing mug. Oh, buddy, fishing mug. Outstanding.
3: Love a fishing mug.
1: Mate, I'd suggest going to Chemist Warehouse. Fragrance sale on now.
3: All right, mate. Don't make it a sponsored. But he's going for the half. You just can't turn that off, can you? Look at you.
1: Sorry, I can't.
3: You're a corporate king.
1: I can't.
3: Just get in there. Caden, it's been nice to meet you, mate. Caden, you can have $100 for in jockey vouchers to go and spend on dad as well. You can go and get him some jocks as well.
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2: Let me take our lives, but they'll never take your freedom.
3: I think Madge is a hop, skip, and a jump away from another word, and I don't think that's it. I don't think she went with that.
1: I don't know who wrote this, but apparently, so it's Madonna Ciccione.
4: Not sure how it's pronounced, but yeah, that's her last name. Her full name is Madonna Louise Ciccone. Veronica Ciccione.
1: Ciccione. What is it, sir?
3: Well, in Italian, it works the other way. So the double C's are hard C's and the singular C's are soft C's.
1: So Ciccione.
3: Ciccone.
1: Ciccone. Madonna Ciccone. God, why'd she drop that? That's good. It's Ciccone. Anyway, it's Freedom Fridays.
3: Better than Madge, I tell you that.
1: Yeah, I thought people called her Madge.
3: What's that? No.
1: I thought she got that a bit. Anyway, Freedom Fridays, we pitch a lot of ideas on this radio show.
3: I think it's Midge. Hang on.
1: It's
3: I'm going to have
1: Midge.
3: To look this up.
1: It's not. Hang on. Don't look it up. You thinking what I'm thinking?
3: What are you thinking?
1: 13106.
3: It's Madge. It's Madge.
1: Ah, it's over. Anyway, we pitch a lot of ideas. Thank you. That's a win to me.
3: Well
1: Sorry,
3: done.
1: I should have celebrated more.
3: Well, I thought it was Midge.
1: You're wrong.
3: Sounds like an insect, doesn't it? You know those midges?
1: Yeah, you're thinking of a midgie.
3: Midgie.
1: Midgie, which is when they bite you. Horrific.
3: Yeah.
1: Anyway, we pitch radio ideas to our producers. They're the ones that choose what goes on the radio show. They reject a lot of ideas, so we get a chance every Friday to re-pitch an idea.
3: Mm.
1: Do you have one, Will?
3: I do.
1: Far away.
3: So I, one of the things, you know this about me, but I it's now to the point that I think that I borderline shouldn't be doing this publicly. Uh-huh. So I've got, I'm colorblind.
1: Yes.
3: Right?
1: Yes. Yes.
3: Yeah. Which is very common.
1: It's really,
3: like 60% of men, particularly because, you know, I don't want to get too nerdy here, but it's X-linked recessive. So it's largely expresses in men.
1: Yeah, yeah. So it's really funny watching Will try and pick bananas.
3: Well,
1: it's,
3: no, this
1: it's
3: is my what, favorite this thing. This is in what the world. I was going to say.
1: Oh, yeah, great.
3: I can't. I cannot pick bananas.
1: Like,
3: I actually can't. It is kryptonite for me because I'm red, green, colorblind. Yeah. The shades of yellow and green, it's all the same color. Like literally. So Sam will say to me, can you get some bananas? And I will, because this happened last week. She was like, get some bananas. And I was like, okay, this time I'm actually really going to concentrate and I'm going to get some good ones.
1: Yeah.
3: And because I'm sick of asking people in the store, because I have to go to them, is that yellow? And
1: you
3: they go, look at me like I'm insane.
1: And you bend over and you go,
3: I've got
1: right
3: to get as close as I can.
1: It. It's so good to watch.
3: It's horrible.
1: The amount of green bananas I've picked for you, like the dark green bananas. I'm like, yeah, mate, that is good to go. That is cherry ripe. Get a whole bunch.
3: And you only know when you crack it and the and skin is like painted on.
1: Yeah, yeah, yeah.
3: Anyway.
5: Will, surely there's an app for that.
1: Oh.
3: What?
5: Like that you put your camera in front of the banana and it'll show it in a different colour profile.
3: It just seems like, look.
1: That'd be cool.
3: It seems like a little bit too much effort. But anyway.
1: What do you want to do? What's your idea?
3: I was just thinking like if there are other things that other people who are functioning adults in society are so bad at that they don't think they should be allowed to do it anymore.
1: Oh, yeah.
3: Like, what are you so bad at that you're like, I just don't think I should do that because I'm that bad?
1: Yeah.
3: Like, my partner, Sam, can't turn left. Oh, sorry, she doesn't know her left. She's not Zoolander. She's not Zoolander.
1: She's not an ambi-turner.
3: she does not know left from right. Like, she does not. It doesn't matter how many times I've been over it with her. It doesn't matter how many times she holds up the L's in front of her.
1: Can't do it.
3: If we're in a car and I say to her, turn left, she cannot do it.
1: Overthinks
3: it. I have to point to which directions she's going to go. I don't think she should ever take directions.
1: My wife should never be allowed to put a load of washing on, ever.
3: Is she that bad at it, though?
1: Like,
3: I'm talking about, like, you've got to be awful at it.
1: She loses a sock every time. Like, how can you be so consistent at losing a sock?
3: That's a big...
1: So that is just a ban. You should be banned from all grocery shopping, though, as well.
3: I've been banned. You know I have been.
1: Yeah, good.
3: I've been banned from supermarkets.
1: Good. I should be banned... I think from recipes I should be banned.
3: Yeah. You should be banned from anything in the kitchen.
1: I once tried to make... I lived in a share house. We'd rotate the cooking. Mm. I made my share house... I called it sous-fry. Which was a stir-fry sushi, which meant that I put sushi in an oven. Like, I bought sushi from a store and put it in an oven with a pre-made stir-fry that I got from the butcher. And I was like, this is genius. Stir-fry and sushi in one. Amazing.
3: Mm.
1: Anyway, everyone behind my back threw it in the bin.
3: Yes.
1: I didn't know that.
3: You should be banned from driving, I think.
1: That's a fair point. If Vic Rose,
3: you are
1: thing,
3: a
1: like,
3: really bad driver.
1: And if the authorities are listening,
3: like,
1: the artist
3: really, really bad.
1: Yeah,
3: there's a number of times I've been in the car with you and I've feared for my life.
1: Annalise, you want to talk about Will's driving?
6: Yeah, I want to pipe in a little bit. You should be banned from driving, Will.
3: You reckon?
6: Yeah, after you got back from Europe, you've been...
3: Well, I was driving the right side of the road.
6: Wrong side of the road.
1: That's a flag. That's a real red flag.
3: Confidently, I was driving the right side of the road.
4: Also on Dadventure, you got lost coming out of the hotel car park.
6: Twice!
1: Yeah.
6: Twice!
1: Yeah, boom. Look at that, mate. And look at that. Don't take a shot at the king.
3: Well, there's going to... Are you the king?
1: I'm the king. I like this. 131065 is the number. Is there something you are so bad at? Or you can dob someone in. That's fun. Is there something that someone you know or you are so bad at that you should be banned from it?
3: Like just take yourself out of the game.
1: Yeah.
3: Put your hand up and go, I can't do that. And I don't know why I keep trying to do that. It never goes well for me.
1: Yeah. Drinking for me at the moment.
3: Oh, that might get
1: not good
3: bit,
1: at
3: that
1: it.
3: Might get a bit serious.
1: Not good at it.
3: We'll take your calls up next. 131065, Will and Woody. RFM.

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1: It's Freedom Fridays. So every Friday we get 10 minutes to do whatever we want to do on the show without the producers telling us whether it's good, bad, whatever it is. Yeah. Today, I want to know, 131065, my idea that didn't get in the show is, what are you so bad at you just think you shouldn't be allowed to do it? And this is a full honesty session. Yeah. Just, it doesn't necessarily need to be out and about, like in society, but I just... This is just an honesty session. What you shouldn't, you know, there might even be something that you do at home that you're like, I just shouldn't do that anymore.
2: Yeah, that's fair. It's good to cleanse your system and also just move forward with your life. There's so many other things you're good at. I'll throw one in the ring for myself. I just shouldn't be allowed ever to book anything.
1: Yeah,
2: ever.
1: No, you're bad. Didn't you have a date night recently with Mim where you booked like wrong night, wrong hotel room? Wrong restaurant. You got the trifecta?
2: No, we rocked up to an experience, like a sensory experience, and they were confused as to why the booking wasn't in the system. And then they found us because I'd booked it for 11 a.m. that day.
1: And you, but Mim's the same though, right? Like, yeah, she's done this with flights.
2: We've got a problem with booking thing. We've rocked up to the airport before, and they've like, your flight left a month ago. That's just, great.
1: Kids. That's crazy.
2: No, it's mental. Sometimes, honestly, my 3-year-old is in charge of the plans. She has to be. She's like, she's the only one who can figure it out. She's like, get online, love.
1: Yeah, you're also not only, I think you should be banned from booking things, you should be banned from ordering things as well.
2: Yeah, I do stuff that
1: you make
2: a lot.
1: Really bad purchases.
2: Oh, yeah.
1: Online.
2: Yeah.
1: You make awful purchases.
2: Recently.
1: In restaurants. One time I went to a restaurant with you and you ordered half a loaf of sourdough and half a dozen oysters. The worst oyster I've ever seen in my life.
2: I could have on the menu.
1: The worst order ever. But they were like, sir, please, just help, please, get something.
2: No, I
1: know. This is pathetic. The chef nearly turned it away.
2: Yeah, well, the chef should have better options on his menu. Sorry.
1: Wow.
2: No, I'm sorry, but if someone has issues with dairy, gluten, onion and garlic, you should be able to allow for that. Let's go to Armana here.
1: It's the shittest dinner I've ever seen.
2: It's always bad, mate. It's always bad.
1: Armana. Smearing the oyster on your bread.
2: You've got a suggestion for Will. Talk to me, Armana. What do you want to suggest?
1: Oh, yes. Armana, sorry. I should give everyone context. The thing I should be banned from doing is picking bananas. I literally, I can't do it. Yeah, I'm colorblind. Yeah. Green and yellow bananas, I literally cannot tell the difference.
2: If you see a man with his nose like in the bananas, that's Will.
1: I brought home a bunch of bananas that could have been a bunch of limes. Like last week. It was crazy.
2: Amana, what's your suggestion to Will?
3: Okay, my suggestion is take a photo, upload it to ChatGPT, and just mention to ChatGPT you are colorblind. Can you tell me if this is yellow or green?
1: Nice, Amana. Thank you. That's really good. You know I'm off the AI. I'm off the AI.
2: Well, get on it, mate.
1: I'm not helping the apocalypse on its way. I'm not doing it.
2: The apocalypse is coming anyway. You may as well live
1: a convenient life. Can I just say, I think producer analysts should be banned from taking photos publicly.
4: Sorry?
1: It's always just such an ordeal. You never get the right one.
4: No, I do.
1: We always end up taking 25.
2: You took a photo at Abbey Road walking the wrong way.
4: Yeah, but that was one photo. That was one time. And it looked amazing.
1: I think you should be banned from that sort of level of sightseeing as well.
4: Okay.
1: It's just too much.
2: Okay.
1: Yeah. It's too much.
4: Yeah, it is a lot.
1: It's a lot.
4: It's pretty full on, but I'm willing to improve.
1: Let's go to Paul.
2: I'm willing to improve as Will cuts you off. Paul, this is your wife. What should she be banned from?
5: Oh, yeah, my wife should be banned from replacing the toilet roll because she always puts it on backwards. Oh,
2: okay, so which way is the right way for you? Under or over?
5: No. The over, not under.
2: I prefer under.
1: I prefer under as well. I'm an under guy.
2: Paul, you get more leverage. You get more leverage.
1: Now, guys, let's not fall into a classic trope of a commercial radio topic that has been done.
2: Fair enough.
1: Good on you, Paulie.
2: Fair enough, Paulie.
1: That is a pain in the ass, though. That does suck.
2: It'd be annoying if you and your partner had differing views on over or under. That's almost a... Got to get two toilets.
1: Got to sort that out.
2: Let's go to Megan here, 131065. Megan, this is a confession. You think you should be banned from something because you're so bad at it.
6: Yeah, so there's a confession that I'm very bad in dancing and also singing, so I should definitely be banned from both.
2: Interesting. So,
1: I would love a banning. Like, I would love a dance band that was just understood. So, you know when you get to... Because I'm an awful dancer.
2: You are. It's
1: And you get to a place and everyone's like... Let's go dancing. I would just love like a little card or something that was just like, I'm exempt.
2: Yeah.
1: You can't guilt trip me. You can't make me feel bad for not dancing. I'm so happy not dancing.
2: And you're weird to dance.
1: Just leave me alone.
2: Yeah, totally. Well, what happens there? Because you kind of go for some stuff and...
1: No, I haven't gone for a move in since I had kids. I mean, 5 years ago, I reckon I would have gone for a move. And that's, you know, probably the night that we conceived Max, I reckon. I was like, I just need to move on to the next chapter of my life.
2: Can't believe anything was conceived after you danced, because that...
1: She didn't say it.
2: That is
1: no,
2: a turn
1: No, she didn't
2: on.
1: Say it.
2: But you went for some moves at Club 237 in Townsville. And what's going on there?
1: No, well, I told you, I don't want to go down there. Now, Megan, the other thing that you said that you... What did I go for? Did I try the sprinkler, did I? I like the sprinkler.
2: Yeah, you did go for the sprinkler.
1: Megan.
6: Yeah?
1: What? So the singing's that bad?
6: It's horrible.
1: Okay, can we...
6: Not only the singing is bad, I can't remember the lyrics either. So. Oh.
1: Megan, can we...
2: Yeah.
1: Can we get a bit of a sample?
6: Yeah. No.
2: Please. Megan, this is your send-off.
6: Guys.
2: Megan, this can be your final send-off.
1: Final song.
2: And after this, we'll never
1: final
2: sing
1: song.
2: Again.
1: No, and you can say, look, I've agreed with the radio
6: any
1: station.
6: Any glass or anything in your studio.
1: Megan, I'll give you... Megan, are you giving something to Dad for Father's Day? No, not currently. I'll give you a $100 jockey voucher to spend on Dad or your partner or whatever it is if you give us a bit of your singing.
6: But I can't even remember lyrics.
1: Okay, what song do you know?
6: That's the thing. I don't know when the lyrics.
1: Right,
6: are
1: what's the most well-known song we could play at Button Pusher, Tommy?
6: Adele. So I know Adele song. I'm listening to them constantly, but I don't remember any lyrics.
2: Adele.
6: Yeah.
1: Oh, okay. Yes. Okay. I mean, gee whiz. Oh. You've really, degree of difficulty 10.
2: We're going to play.
1: Though. Got to shoot for the moon, Megan.
2: Someone like you? Is that like. Oh. Here you go, Megan. Join in.
6: Oh, no, I can't. It's just so bad.
1: You just can't even get into it. You can't even start.
6: No, I can't even. I can't even,
1: Megan.
6: Really?
1: Megan.
6: Yes.
1: We're not going to go to the traffic until I hear a bar from you.
6: Okay. Just go to the dead at the table turning.
2: The what's that? Table turning? What's turning of tables?
6: That one in the adult.
2: Okay. Here it is.
6: Oh my god.
1: You were so close. You tried.
2: What about like Twinkle Little Star? What do we say that one? Let's go. Like Twinkle.
6: Okay, that's what I know.
2: Go.
6: Twinkle. It's so bad, guys.
2: Okay,
6: it's
2: here we go. Go on, here
6: twinkle,
2: we go.
6: Twinkle Little Star. I don't know the rest.
1: Absolute basket case. 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

0: Bagsy.
1: Was that great?
2: Yeah.
1: Would you guys like one of those stuffed toys over there?
2: Yeah. And the dog.
1: Okay, let's
2: go. I want a dog too.
3: Yeah, okay, well, stand back, girls, because all dads need to do here is get one in the hoop. Oh, I didn't quite get it. And oh. Not a problem. Not a problem. We're just warming up. Oh, oh. Puppy dog! Who's getting a puppy dog?
4: Don't worry, we're gonna get one. Don't you worry. We're gonna get one.
3: We're going again, we're going again, we're going again. We're going again. Hey, we're not gonna leave here without that dog, all right?
4: Looks like he's trying for you now.
1: Oh! Oh! Don't worry. Yeah? Don't worry, we're gonna get one.
2: We have one more, Daddy.
3: And there it is.
1: And there it is! And there it is!
4: Oh, he got it.
3: Your daddy. He's done it again.
4: It feels good. It feels good to be the better dad.
5: But the pressure was on. I promised my daughter she would meet Batman and drive the Batmobile.
2: But when Batman is here and eats with me, I'll be hungry.
3: You'll be hungry if Batman eats with you?
2: Yeah.
3: I don't think we'll be eating with Batman.
5: Will our daughters finally meet their hero, or does Woody have some serious explaining to do? She was in bed crying because she wasn't sure if Batman was going to say that he loved her back.
2: Go,
3: where is he?
2: Go,
3: oh my gosh.
2: It's Batman.
1: Hi, Batman.
2: Hi.
6: What was your name, sweetie?
2: Maxie.
6: Your name is Maxie?
2: My name is Remy.
6: Nice to meet you, Remy.
3: You want to go in the Batmobile?
2: Yeah.
3: Okay. Oh my gosh.
2: Vroom, vroom, vroom, vroom.
3: See you, Batman.
7: Junior driving school. Woodrow, Bev, you loser, has to go on the big roller coaster. So to drive, press your foot on that pedal there.
3: Are you ready?
2: Yeah.
3: We're in a race against Max.
2: Max is our friend.
3: Of course Max is our friend. We're just having a friendly race. The key is, we'll never hit the brakes.
4: You're going to eat our rubber. Let's do this thing.
1: Let's go, Maxie.
7: Put your foot down, Muffin. You got to keep your foot down.
3: Cheating, cheating.
2: You have to be our friend, okay?
7: That's it, Maxie.
3: I think it was a draw.
7: Might mean that both daddies have to go on the roller coaster.
3: And we recorded all that audio on a GoPro, which went missing.
4: At the start of the show was missing.
3: At the start of the show was missing. The great news is it has been found by the hotel we were staying at, which also suggests that it was actually Darcy who lost the GoPro.
8: Well, can I offer some new information?
3: Yes,
4: Keen, if it involves your mum.
3: Oh, that's a weird comment with
8: actually
3: no...
8: It doesn't.
3: Weird comment with no context. Very weird comment with no context. Yeah, go on, yeah. Daz. Go on, Daz.
8: No, you know what? I don't even feel like it anymore.
3: Fair enough. 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
8: Actually, I don't want to hear it.
3: Go on.
8: It was Joe's fault. It was in Joe's room.
4: Oh! Shots fired!
9: Daz, he has a hot mum!
4: Yeah, he does. Hard to escape. All right. Thanks so much for everybody that listened to the Dad Venture. I hope you guys enjoyed it. 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Hope you're having a wonderful drive home, kids.
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1: 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When we interviewed Tom Holland, Spider-Man, and she was like, cool, Grandpa is Spider-Man.
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8: Good morning, Alana McIntyre here with the latest. Things are heating up along the East Coast this weekend. A hot and windy forecast has prompted authorities to issue a total fire ban for Greater Sydney. And the Bureau of Meteorology says Brisbane's on track to record its hottest start to spring since 1999, while much cooler temperatures are expected along southern Australia thanks to a cold front. 2 teenage girls have been charged after another teenager was allegedly stabbed in Western Sydney outside a school. It's understood the victim had to go into the school grounds in Blacktown for help. The 17-year-old girl was taken to hospital in a serious condition with multiple stab wounds yesterday. More cases of the H5 bird flu, this time in a fox southwest of Melbourne, while a dolphin that was found at Lawn is also believed to have died from the virus. Overseas, another mistrial has been declared by a judge in the US, jurors failing for a third time to reach a verdict on whether Lindsay Clancy is criminally responsible for killing her children. US President Donald Trump believes there will be another trial.
9: She did a horrible, horrible thing. Can't be worse. But you'll find out what the price to pay is. There'll be a price.
8: Police in Queensland have charged 3 people with almost 100 drug trafficking related offences across South Brisbane. And even as property prices fall, housing affordability is still at an all-time low. According to realestate.com.au, households with a typical income can only afford about 1 in every 10 homes sold across the country.
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8: More than 40,000 people have packed Allianz to celebrate Jai Arrow's 100th game for the Bunnies. The Rabbitohs beating the Roosters 50-20. Cam Murray says it was an emotional night, calling Jai an exceptional, selfless person following his recent diagnosis of motor neurone disease.
10: He's still the same bloke as he was when he was running out there with us. He just doesn't want it to be about him.
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1: Taking a look at the weather for your Saturday. A partly cloudy day today with a high chance of showers, most likely creeping in later this morning and afternoon. Light winds becoming north to northwesterly today with 20 to 30 kilometres. Hitting a low of 7 degrees tonight as we move into Sunday. A mostly sunny day for your Sunday. Winds west to southwesterly, 15 to 25 knots. And they're going to be coming lighter during the afternoon. A top of 24 degrees for your Sunday. 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
1: So, Woods, I think the lies that I'm telling my daughter are catching up with me. When we interviewed Tom Holland, Spider-Man, and she was like, cool. 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
12: Good morning, Alana McIntyre here with the latest. With a heavy heart, a judge has declared a mistrial in the US on whether Lindsay Clancy murdered her children in Massachusetts. Jurors have failed to reach a unanimous decision for a third time. The woman has not denied killing her children, but her lawyer argues she was suffering from postpartum psychosis. Defence attorney Kevin Reddington has indicated one of the 12 members of the jury didn't agree.
13: One man, for whatever his agenda was, who stole 7 weeks of the life of these other jurors that were so attentive.
12: Fire weather warnings have been issued for Greater Sydney, where temperatures are set to rise and westerly winds are expected, while the Bureau of Meteorology says Brisbane's on track to record its hottest start to spring since 1999, where the mercury's set to reach 33 tomorrow. Much cooler temperatures are forecast across southern Australia this weekend. A fox has been diagnosed with the H5 bird flu southwest of Melbourne, while the virus is believed to have killed a dolphin that was found at Lawn. Queensland Premier David Crisafulli has invited the US Vice President to visit the Sunshine State. And even with the value of houses dropping with recent interest rate hikes and the Albanese government's changes to tax, housing affordability is at a record low. Realestate.com.au saying households earning $125,000 a year are only able to afford around one in every 10 homes across the country.
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12: Jai Arrow has been celebrated at his 100th and final game with the Bunnies. The player, who suffers from motor neurone disease, led the team out last night to a roaring crowd of about 40,000 at Allianz Stadium. The Rabbitohs then beating the Roosters 50-20. Cam Murray telling Nine it was a big occasion.
14: I'm just so happy that everyone's been able to get around him and he's been able to feel all the love.
12: The Dolphins defeated the Titans 24-20 on the Gold Coast in the other game.
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2: Taking a look at the weather for your Saturday. A partly cloudy day today with a high chance of showers, most likely creeping in later this morning and afternoon. Light winds becoming north to northwesterly today with 20 to 30 kilometres. Hitting a low of 7 degrees tonight as we move into Sunday. A mostly sunny day for your Sunday. Winds west to southwesterly, 15 to 25 knots. And they're going to be coming lighter during the afternoon. A top of 24 degrees for your Sunday. 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

of nothing. 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
9: Good morning, Alana McIntyre here with the latest. A new report has found national housing affordability has hit a new record low, even as house prices plummet. Angus Moore from realestate.com.au says a typical household earning $125,000 a year can afford to pay the mortgage on just 12% of homes.
10: That's the lowest we've ever seen, and that's well down from the sort of 44% that was true a few years ago in 2020.
9: Victoria is now considered the most affordable state. Fire weather warnings have been issued across Greater Sydney, where temperatures will rise and westerly winds are forecast. The Bureau of Meteorology says Brisbane's on track to record its hottest start to spring since 1999, while much cooler temperatures are expected along southern Australia thanks to a cold front. Another mistrial has been declared in the US in the Lindsay Clancy murder case. Jurors failing for a third time to reach a verdict on whether the mother is criminally responsible for killing her children in Massachusetts in 2023. The 36-year-old has admitted to strangling her three children. However, her lawyers argue she was suffering from postpartum psychosis. The Queensland Premier has secured a rare meeting with the US Vice President, and the Australian Sleep Association is worried about new so-called sleep-maxing tactics that are being shared on social media, saying there's no good evidence. Some influencers have been telling insomniacs to tape their mouths shut, which could actually be dangerous for those with sleep apnea.
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9: More than 40,000 people have packed Allianz Stadium to celebrate Jai Arrow's final game. South Sydney celebrating his 100th game with a huge 50-20 victory over the Chooks. The 31-year-old was given a guard of honour before being subbed following his diagnosis with motor neurone disease. Chooks player Connor Watson says it was a moving night.
11: It was emotional. It was very touching. Yeah, I think things like that, bigger than rugby league.
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12: Taking a look at the weather for your Saturday. A partly cloudy day today with a high chance of showers most likely creeping in later this morning and afternoon. Light winds becoming north to northwesterly today with 20 to 30 kilometres. Hitting a low of 7 degrees tonight as we move into Sunday. A mostly sunny day for your Sunday. Winds west to southwesterly 15 to 25 knots and they're going to be coming lighter during the afternoon. A top of 24 degrees for your Sunday. 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
3: Yes,
0: we are.
3: Yes.
4: Hello.
0: Yes.
4: How's the date? I know, September, it has sprung, and Father's Day weekend as well.
0: Yeah.
4: Happy Father's Day to all the fathers out there, boys, that includes you.
5: Thank you. We did so much.
6: Yeah. Still couldn't have done it without us.
5: No, they couldn't have.
4: No.
5: Well, I probably could have. Yeah.
4: Little ladies.
5: little ladies. Lasses.
6: Hey, we want to, speaking of which, things are making you go blur.
5: Where's this going?
6: We want to know that story that makes us throw up.
4: Yeah, nice.
6: The worst story, the better. Mine involves a young mum, her toddler, and a nappy that just imploded.
0: Oh, lovely.
6: Everywhere.
4: Yeah. Also, as well, ridiculous things that your boss made you do. I don't know if you saw the story recently where one of Trump's assistants actually has to carry a portable printer with her and a laptop because he likes to read things on paper. Doesn't like reading it on his phone.
6: No.
4: Likes it on paper.
6: Can't do that.
4: No, stupid things your boss has made you do.
0: All right, we'll get to that next. It is Moira and Big Trev.

0: Right now, you got Moira and Big Trev.
1: Someone who's in the news a little bit at the moment is Natalie Harp. She is a White House aide. She's a beautiful blonde lady who actually had bone cancer. And she credits some of the stuff that Trump has done. She's no longer dying with bone cancer. She's living with bone cancer. That's her thing. She's also written him notes throughout the time. Everything I do it for you. Also, I just want to bring you some joy.
2: By changing his diaper.
1: But the one weird thing that he has requested from her, so he's, you know, a boss basically, is that she carry a laptop and a portable printer with her wherever she goes.
2: Why?
1: This is because he only likes to read news stories and social media posts. He prefers them to read them on paper.
2: Oh. Not from his phone.
1: Not from his phone or his laptop or anything else like that.
3: It's only so far you can zoom in, I suppose.
1: Yeah. So he likes to have them printed onto paper. So that's what she has to do as his employee, is carry a portable printer with her everywhere so he can print all the things he wants to read.
2: Oh, my God.
1: Isn't that bizarre?
2: That is weird.
1: So we thought we'd talk about weird things that bosses have made you do. Those weird things that you sit there and you go, I don't know if this is actually within my pay grade.
2: I worked for a guy and he got us to grab his ute and take all the rubbish out of his backyard where we were supposed to be working. I was helping him. They were like tradesmen. Like just, it was just clearing up clutter and mess while they were actually doing the tradesman work. And it was just a lot of, I think it was like 3 or 4 weeks' work. And then one day he goes, I need all this stuff cleaned out the back of my house. I said, I thought we were supposed to be on here learning. No, I need you. Take my ute, bang, go grab it. There's a whole heap of stuff in my, it's just small stuff. You just chuck it in, take it to the depot. It'll be maybe two runs tops. We got there. There was old swings and old lounges and sinks and everything. And like rang him, do you want us to, yeah, all of it. Just clear all of it. Okay, cool. Get it done. And it took us like 6 or 7. It was only a small ute, but we were stacking this stuff up.
1: It was huge. Working around, I was probably in my late teens. I definitely would have been probably around about 17. And I was working somewhere and the lady who I was working with, she made me go and get a pregnancy test for her.
3: Oh, for her, right.
1: For her.
2: How old were you?
1: I was in my late teens.
2: No.
1: So she didn't want to do it because she was married.
2: Oh.
1: But she was too embarrassed. So she said, can you go and do this?
2: You're only a teenager.
1: Yep.
2: And she, how's the look of you would have gotten?
3: I remember I was a casual, my first radio job. I just remembered. I had to, my boss at the time goes, oh, can you just go to my house and watch my kids for a bit?
2: What?
0: What?
3: I forgot about that. Yeah.
1: What?
3: For like they were homesick or something. He's like, I've got no one. Can you go? I was like, yeah, okay.
2: What? Was that strange?
3: I don't know. I didn't really think about it at the time. I was like, yeah.
2: Did you know the kids?
1: Had you just started radio, would have done anything?
3: Yeah, of course.
1: We've all been
3: and
1: there.
3: Look where I am now.
1: I know, look, working with these
2: people.
3: Okay, what's the weird request your boss has made of you?
1: Yes.
3: You can be anonymous if you want. We just want your story.
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0: 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Ugh. 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

0: Moira and Big Trev chatting about bosses at the moment, aren't we?
1: We certainly are. Donald Trump has got an aide who works for him called Natalie, and she must carry a laptop and portable printer with her everywhere she goes because he needs her to print out the news stories and social media posts he prefers to read on paper. On paper.
2: It's a lot of annoying.
0: It'd be too hard to read his phone with all the orange stuff.
1: Oh, yeah, definitely. My Face ID wouldn't work either because it's just, it's so weird. Teresa, what did your boss make you do?
3: I was a nanny from 14 years old to 19 years old, Monday to Friday, and I looked after three beautiful children in Canberra. And the boss requested that their meal had to be two Weet-Bix, a teaspoon of Vegemite, and a raw egg mixed every night, and I had to feed it to

0: the three of them.
1: Yeah.
2: That was dinner.
0: For 5 years.
2: Oh, my God.
0: And they were professors at the Australian National University.
1: Yeah.
0: And they would have dinner parties with rump steak and all the trimming. Oh. And I'm feeding these children for 5 years this dish. And I have to say, they had the glossiest hair, the most perfect skin. They looked the picture of health.
3: Yeah.
2: But did they hate you?
0: No, that was what they knew.
2: Oh, okay.
0: And
2: so
0: their treat, if they finished their Weet-Bix, was half a dried apricot.
1: That's a treat?
3: Oh.
0: That was the treat.
1: Your treat is to go outside and lick a tree.
3: Oh, my God. That is horrendous.
2: Yeah. Horrible.
3: Wow.
0: For 5 years, yeah.
1: Do you know where they are now? Are they professors?
0: No.
2: They're hair models.
0: Yeah, probably.
1: Oh, God.
0: Anyway, it's pretty weird.
1: Marty, what's the weird thing your boss asked you to do?
4: Okay, it was during COVID.
1: Yeah.
4: That job seeker, they decided that I was a chef and decided that they wanted to give their house, so they got all the chefs to come around to their house to say it was for a barbecue, but it was actually, we had to move his house for him.
1: No yeah. way.
4: Yep, he paid, the job keeper was getting paid, so we were going to pay the $750.
1: Yeah.
4: And he's like, yeah, come around for a barbecue, and we all turned up, and he's like, no, I actually want you to move me house, which is like 2 blocks away, so you've got to help me move house, I'm paying you to do it. With the job keeper.
2: Oh, so. My gosh.
3: Oh, wow.
2: Did you do it?
5: Is that socially distancing?
4: Oh, yeah, we had to do it because he said, oh, you don't do it, you're going to get fired, you won't get the job keeper.
1: Oh, my God.
4: Award, so,
2: wow.
4: Yeah, so pretty much 7 chefs all turned up and they were having a barbecue, but no, we were all actually helping move out.
1: Oh, what a dog act.
5: Did you at least get some meat?
4: Nah, nothing. No food or anything. Just literally as the kind of person he was.
1: Did you take some of his stuff? I would have taken like his kitchen knives, his good ones.
4: Oh, yeah. No, we broke one of his buffets that he had bought.
1: Yeah, you should have.
4: Accidentally, and just left him say anything.
1: Yeah,
2: oh, that's great.
1: You should have broken a lot of stuff.
3: Yeah.
1: I would have broken a lot of stuff.
4: Break more.
1: Everybody pick something, $750 worth. Let's go.
3: Bosses are weird.
1: So weird.
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0: It's Moira and Big Trev, and right now, this is one of our favourite segments.
1: Righty-o, we're one of those stories that'll make us go bleh, bleh. My story happened on Tuesday. As I parked the car, I was like famished. I didn't know what to get. I was going to either just go grab something from a Porto's or just go into the spa.
2: Mm-hmm.
1: The RGA, sorry. As I was about to get out of the car, so I opened the door up a little bit, there I saw this young lady. She probably would have been in her mid-20s.
2: Mm-hmm.
1: And she had a baby and she was cradling in her arms, but the baby was face down, like laying down the stomach.
2: Mm-hmm.
1: And this girl was having a coughing fit go. And I was like, oh, no. And I went looking for my water. And as she locked eyes with us, I was like, oh, God. And because I thought she was just either having an asthma attack, so I was going to help her, like, grab the kid and then give her a water.
2: Yeah.
1: As I opened up the door, she just rushed past us. I opened up the door, I look back, and this kid's nappy.
2: Oh,
1: hell. Exploded everywhere. It was all up her arm.
2: Oh.
1: So I closed the door.
2: Oh.
1: Because I knew why she was going.
2: Oh.
1: Because I got a hint of the smell, and then went, nope, not today.
2: I can smell it now.
1: It was thick.
2: Oh.
1: This thing was, like, I looked back and the kid's left leg was just dripping.
2: Oh.
1: It looked like a curry that had been left out in the sun for too long. But it was just, she was like,
3: not enough wet wipes in the world.
1: She needed like a fire hose to clean the kids. So you're going to know the things that are making you go, we want your stories. Something like that, if a nappy exploded. It happened to me once when I was holding Credence, it exploded and went all over my leg. But we want your stories, the things that make us go,
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0: This is Moira and Big Trev. I hope you're ready for this.
1: Rightio, the things that make us go blur, those stories that'll turn our stomach. I was going to have lunch at the IGA, and as I was getting out of the car, I saw a mum carrying her child. The child was just laying down on the stomach, and mum was just going, coughing and trying to get air. But what she was trying to do is trying to get the smell out of her nose because her kid's nappy had literally exploded on her hand. Oh. It looked like an old mince curry. She was just, you could tell she was just fighting for life. Oh. Richard, what's that story that'll make us go bleh?
2: Mine's a motorbike related. But to get a bit of a visual, you guys have got to hold your left arm out in front of you.
3: Yep.
2: And then imagine it facing the complete opposite direction.
0: Like a Lego man.
2: Pretty much. Yep. I fell off the bike and my arm just went with the road in the opposite direction and broke my shoulder blade.
3: Ooh, shoulder blade.
2: It was sticking the wrong way. It was not nice, nor comfortable.
3: How long was the recovery for that?
2: Well, I was in the middle of the bush in the middle of nowhere. So my brother and I popped it back in. That's when the pain started.
0: I
2: didn't want to leave my bike in the middle of the bush, so rode it back to the car and then drove straight to the hospital.
3: Rode it back to the car? How far away were you from the car?
2: It took about 3 hours to get back to the car.
3: Oh, my God.
2: It was not good.
3: How did you change gears?
0: Yeah.
2: I didn't. I got my brother to kind of start the bike and get it going, and I just kind of ran and jumped on.
3: Oh, my God, dude.
4: Oh, my God. Why didn't you just go on his and come back for the bike later?
3: Yeah.
2: No way. I'm not leaving the bike there.
3: No.
2: Would have never found.
1: No, you wouldn't have.
4: Oh, wow.
0: Okay.
1: Oh, my God, Richard.
4: Thank you. You
0: could have followed the trail of tears.
1: Thanks, Richie.
4: All right, Sarah, what's the story that's going to make us go bleh?
5: So this is along the same lines as the story Trev was telling about the nappy.
4: Oh, good.
5: It was when my little boy, who's now nearly 11, was brand new, and I was doing the early morning mum thing, 2 a.m, changing him. And as I was wiping his butt, he farted. I literally got shot with poop all over my face and all over my neck and chest. And I stood there with this brand new baby just looking at me going, what am I going to do?
4: Oh, my gosh.
5: So I called my mum and she came in and she's like, What's the problem? And she's looking at my son.
4: Oh.
5: And then I went, can you look at me? And she's like, shower.
4: Oh,
5: can I please have a shower?
4: Oh, my God.
5: My face with poop. That was lovely.
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13: Good morning, Alana McIntyre here with the latest. It's warming up along the East Coast as modelling from the Weather Bureau shows we could be in for an unusually hot spring. Fire weather warnings have been issued for Greater Sydney today, where temperatures will rise and strong westerly winds are expected. It's staying much cooler along the country south due to a cold front. A judge has declared a mistrial in the US, with jurors failing to reach a unanimous verdict for a third time around whether Lindsay Clancy murdered her children. The 36-year-old has not denied strangling her three children, but her defence lawyer argues she was suffering from postpartum psychosis and unable to distinguish between right and wrong. District Attorney Timothy Cruz says it's been a hard time for everyone.
14: But in the end, I bring it all back to the child victims in this case. Cora, Dawson, and Callan, this was and has always been about getting justice for those three little babies.
13: Housing affordability has reached an all-time low in Australia. Angus Moore from realestate.com.au says even as house values drop, it's actually becoming harder to buy.
15: Housing affordability nationally is at its worst level on our records, which go back to 1995. To kind of put that in some context, affordability today is worse than it was in 2008 when mortgage rates exceeded 8%.
13: And Queensland Premier David Crisafulli has secured a rare meeting with US Vice President JD Vance.
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13: More than 40,000 people have celebrated Jai Arrow's 100th game for the Rabbitohs at Allianz. The Bunnies beating the Roosters 50-20. Cam Murray says it was an emotional night. He's called Jai Arrow an exceptional, selfless person.
16: He's still the same bloke as he was when he was running out there with us. He just doesn't want it to be about him. He wants it to be about his teammates. He wants the boys to play well.
13: And the San Francisco 49ers have arrived in Melbourne ahead of their season opening NFL game.
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17: Taking a look at the weather for your Saturday. A partly cloudy day today with a high chance of showers most likely creeping in later this morning and afternoon. Light winds becoming north to northwesterly today with 20 to 30 kilometres. Hitting a low of 7 degrees tonight as we move into Sunday. A mostly sunny day for your Sunday. Winds west to southwesterly 15 to 25 knots and they're going to be coming lighter during the afternoon. A top of 24 degrees for your Sunday. 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
17: Happy Saturday to you all across the South Coast. It's Ez hanging out with you until 1 o'clock today, bringing you the good vibes and the best music. Hey, have you heard about Willy Wonka's newest experience? It is a reality TV show. I've got all the details for you in just a few moments. But before we get there, let's get some of the best music happening right now. We've got Justin Bieber on the way, Hot Chili Peppers, and we've got Sonny Federa. But right now, it's Jagged Edge. Let's get married.
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0: say. Stupid song there from Olivia Rodrigo. Oh my gosh, she is amazing. She's just done something that is absolutely way harder than people realize. She launched her own music festival. If you haven't heard about it, it was called Daisy Chain Fields and it happened in California over the weekend. It was all females. All the lineup was females. Most of the set and crew people were females. The camera operators, it was all female industry led and it was absolutely amazing to see. It was the first year that this had happened. 45,000 people came through the gates. And somehow it went off without an absolute hitch. Without a hitch, it went perfectly. Alanis Morissette casually turned up as a surprise guest. Of course, we had Olivia on stage, Chappell Roan, Dolce, Garbage was on stage, Stevie Nicks and Sarah McLellan. A lot of people on stage, a lot of legends as well, a lot of tributes to the lovely Dolly Parton, of course. The lines for the drinks were the biggest complaints, with 3-hour waits for a drink in the food court. Maybe that's the only thing she needs to work on for next year. Let's just get those hydration stations up a little bit. But holy heck, $10 million from the festival was going towards supporting women and girls. And Melinda French Gates came out and matched it as well. So the event ended up raising $20 million. For a 23-year-old in the music industry, I think that is an absolute smashing effort. I can't wait to see what she does next. And hopefully we can attend Daisy Chain Fields next year. I'd absolutely love that. 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More of the best music on the South Coast on the way. Ice House, Nick Yaw and Maroon 5 coming up after the break.
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0: Maroon 5 with a wake-up call on Power FM. And thinking of things I apparently needed a wake-up call on, when did Willy Wonka become a reality TV show, a game show? How exciting. Because Netflix is actually making it a real-life thing with a Willy Wonka competition. It's called The Wonka's Golden Ticket, and 12 Golden Ticket winners, each with a partner, are being let loose inside a recreation of Wonka's Chocolate Factory to compete in challenges and temptations for life-changing prizes. And the best part I'm so excited about, it isn't just a set, it isn't just a soundstage. They've created the Chocolate Factory and it is here in Australia. They filmed the whole thing at Village Roadshows in the Gold Coast, which is absolutely awesome.
1: Come with me and you'll be in a world of pure imagination.
0: Once they're inside, contestants are physically, mentally, and even more morally tested, which is actually extremely faithful to the Willy Wonka movie, because let's remember in the original movie, the five kids enter the chocolate factory. We lose them along the way because they're not trustworthy and they're stealing and they're lying. We end up with one winner at the end, Charlie. Wonka's Golden Ticket hits Netflix this month, September 23rd. I've seen what's happened in that factory. I've had years to learn from Augustus Gloop. But if you put me next to a river made entirely of chocolate, I'm definitely taking a sip. I can't. There's no way I could avoid it. 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More of the best music up after the break. Somba on the way.
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8: Good morning, Alana McIntyre here with the latest. With a heavy heart, a judge has declared a mistrial on whether Lindsay Clancy murdered her children in Massachusetts. Jurors have failed to reach a unanimous decision for a third time. The woman has not denied killing her three children, but her lawyer argues she was suffering from postpartum psychosis. Defence attorney Kevin Reddington has indicated one of the 12 members of the jury didn't agree.
9: One man, for whatever his agenda was, who stole 7 weeks.
8: Fire weather warnings have been issued for Greater Sydney today, where temperatures are set to rise and strong westerly winds are expected. Much cooler temperatures are forecast across southern Australia this weekend. The Premier of Queensland has secured a 10-minute meeting with US Vice President JD Vance. David Crisafulli is in the United States, where he's discussing the Sunshine State's critical minerals. Even with the value of houses dropping with recent interest rate hikes and the Albanese government's changes to tax, housing affordability is now at a record low. Realestate.com.au says households earning $125,000 a year are only able to afford around one in every 10 homes across the country. And the UN has decided to update the world map. The traditional one showing Greenland and Africa is about the same size, when really Africa is 14 times larger.
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8: More than 40,000 people have celebrated Jai Arrow at Allianz Stadium. The NRL star, who's been diagnosed with motor neuron disease, led the Bunnies out of the tunnel to mark his 100th game. The Bunnies then beating the Roosters 50-20. Cameron Murray saying it was a special night.
10: I think he was just happy that the boys got the job done, and I'm sure he probably didn't say it, but I'm sure he's feeling it, like feeling all the love.
8: The Dolphins defeated the Titans 24-20, and at the US Open, world number one Aryna Sabalenka has paused her match. She's told the umpire someone is smoking weed.
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0: Taking a look at the weather for your Saturday. A partly cloudy day today with a high chance of showers, most likely creeping in later this morning and afternoon. Light winds becoming north to northwesterly today with 20 to 30 kilometres. Hitting a low of 7 degrees tonight as we move into Sunday. A mostly sunny day for your Sunday. Winds west to southwesterly, 15 to 25 knots. And they're going to be coming lighter during the afternoon. A top of 24 degrees for your Sunday. 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

All across the South Coast, whether you're heading out to the footy today, maybe you're heading out to the Rainbow Festival. I'll let you know more details about that a little later on. Either way, I hope you have a fantastic day, whatever you decide to get up to for your Saturday. Let us give you the best soundtrack to go along with it. Coming up this hour, of course, J-Lo, Rudimental on the way. We've got Olivia Dean, but right now it's Ray with Escapism here on Power FM.